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Your preset should already be here. And if it's not, can we really have a discussion about that? Because you need to get your life straight. I mean, what are you thinking? I know you got work. I know you got school. I know you got all. Come on, lock it in.

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Fast forward 2024, you got the same agenda. 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Lil baby help you get your lingo up. 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

0: How about you choose?
1: Me?
0: Yeah.
1: Oh, gosh, I hate when people leave that decision to me. That's tough. Well, how about Ain't in L.A. by Della?
0: Okay.
1: Do you know that song?
0: No. I usually listen to, like, Korean pop.
1: Oh. Well, she's far from Korean. In fact, she's actually from Slovakia. But she's 22, and Adela is her real first name. What's your name?
0: Amber.
1: Amber, where are you calling from?
0: Coming from Winnipeg, Manitoba.
1: And what are you doing tonight?
0: I'm on my way to cadet.
1: A lot of people say that this kind of sounds like something from 10 years ago. It's very trap pop, maybe even a little Korean sounding. I don't know, kind of K-pop-ish. So we hope you like it. Thanks for calling Liveline.
0: Thank you.

0: Lifeline, who sings it?
1: Is it Disclosure and Sam Smith?
2: That's right.
3: Yes, and you're the winner! Congratulations, Rufus!
1: Woo! This is Jason.
0: Hi, Jason. Where are you calling from?
1: Bertram.
0: Bertram,
1: Minnesota.
0: Minnesota, yes. How'd you figure that out?
1: No, I'm just really smart.
0: It's not because you like the song or anything. You probably Shazammed it.
1: No, I love that song. That's a classic.
0: Well, I'm glad we could bring it back for you, 2014. And Jason, a Lifeline trophy is on the way to your house right now. So hang on. We'll get the address and send it out, okay?

They say the holy water's watered down, and this town's lost its faith. Our colors will fade eventually, so if our time is running out, day after day, we'll make the mundane a masterpiece.

0: 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Tonight,
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0: Tallahassee's Hot 104.9. Hello, Liveline. What do you want to hear?
1: Yeah, by Usher.
0: Yeah, okay. We'll play that. Who's this?
1: Bella.
0: Bella, where are you calling from?
1: I'm back at St. Anne, Manitoba.
0: And why do you want to hear that?
1: I don't know. I just like the song.
0: Okay, it's got real good bass.
1: Yeah.
0: It's got a good beat, and you can dance to it.
1: Yep.
0: What are you doing tonight?
1: Hanging out with my friend.
0: Okay.
1: Hi.
0: Hey. Now you're going to have a real good time, okay? Stay with us all night long, and thanks for calling Liveline.

0: Brian, what do you want to hear in your noisy car?
1: Hey, Mason, could you, since it's spooky season, could you play the Monster Mash?
0: Oh, yes, this will be our third time now for the season. Who's this?
1: This is Daniel.
0: Where are you calling from?
1: Pekin, Illinois.
0: Oh, the scariest place in America.
1: Yes, sir.
0: No, that's actually not too bad. What are you doing tonight?
1: I'm heading on home from work and just going to hang out with the family.
0: Pekin might not be scary, but it sure was hot today. 81 degrees. Unbelievable.
1: Yeah, it was pretty brutal out there. I'm a delivery driver, so.
0: Hopefully it lasts a couple more weeks. Kids can go out and trick-or-treat without having to bundle up so much.
1: Right.
0: I'll play a song right now, okay? Thanks for calling Lightline.
1: Hey, thank you.
0: Bye.

0: eyes. 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
1: he did the mash.
0: He did the monster mash.
1: The monster mash.
0: It was a graveyard smash.
1: He did the mash.
0: It got off.

0: seemed she was troubled by just one thing. Opened the lid and shook his fist and said, "Whatever happened to my Transylvania twist?"
1: "It's now the mash.
0: It's now the monster mash.
1: The monster mash.
0: And it's a graveyard smash.
1: It's now the mash.
0: It's caught on in a flash.

0: minute and an instant request lifeline. Hello, what do you want to hear?
1: Well, I kind of love Olivia Rodrigo right now.
0: Kind of?
1: Yeah, like, she's kind of my number one right now.
0: I really love her.
1: Okay, can I make two requests?
0: Sure.
1: My mom wants Noah Kahan. What do you want? My mom wants anything by Noah Kahan. Possibly his, like, newest song.
0: Yeah, Orbiter. We'll play that right now. Who's this?
1: Jolie,
0: where are you calling from?
1: Shelbyville, Indiana.
0: And what's going on tonight?
1: I just got done with cheer practice tryouts.
0: Yeah, how'd that go?
1: I don't know. I won't know until tomorrow at 9 p.m.
0: Oh, that's a long time. It's going to be the longest 24 hours ever.
1: You're really right, though.
0: Feeling pretty good about it, though?
1: I'm going to go home and waste the rest of my time because I have to go to bed on Call of Duty.
0: Are you feeling good about it, though?
1: I mean, I messed up our school cheer, but we only had yesterday to practice it, and that was all that we had.
0: What, did you sing the cheer for the other school or something?
1: No, it's just the dance that I messed up. I know our entire song, because I'm the golden bear.
0: Oh, all right. Well, best of luck, okay? Thanks for calling Liveline.
1: Thank you.

0: line. We're going to have a lot of fun tonight. My name's Mason Kelter. We don't usually say my last name, but we want you to follow me on Instagram right now. MasonKelter. Got some really cool things that we're going to be giving away the next couple days, so you got to stay tuned to my Instagram story. Plus, I'll follow you back, too. I comment on your stuff. I like all your pictures. I'll hype you up and make your feed more important. Also, brand new Secret Sound in 1 hour, your chance to win. And, of course, the fall, Halloween season. Everybody's in that spirit. They're decorating. They're dressing up. They're going out. They're having parties. If you're one of them, and what are you doing tonight? We want to play your favorite song. Just call or text 85LiveLine. I promise we will pick up, and we'll put you on the radio all over North America because this is live. This is happening now, and there's spiders crawling all over the studio. I just put out one of those brand new tarot traps yesterday. And, you know, it catches the spiders, got that little sticky thing, and you get to watch them squirm until they just give up. Well, I put one out yesterday, and there's already 7 on it. 7! So when you hear me talking about the spiders, I'm not joking. I'll literally post a picture of it right now. Mason Kelter on Instagram, MasonKelter. Welcome in!
1: Live! You know, because it's like almost Halloween.
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0: The Monster Mash.
1: Oh, the Monster Mash. We just played it 15 minutes ago. Somebody else called.
0: What about Houston, Texas?
1: Oh, well, Langley, yeah, we'll get that on right now. Who's this?
0: Zach from Smith Station.
1: Alabama. What are you doing tonight, Zach?
0: Well, just riding home from cleaning up the church.
1: Oh, you know, this is the number one song of the year.
0: It is?
1: Yeah, it's been number one on Billboard and Spotify and Liveline requests for weeks and weeks and weeks and weeks, like literally since the beginning of the year.
0: That's pretty catchy.
1: Get it on right now, and you'll never get it out of your head, okay? Thanks for calling Liveline. All right.

0: you want to hear?
1: Wait, what?
0: What do you want to hear? You called me.
1: Oh, I want Me and You by Cassie.
0: Oh, that's a hot song. How'd you think of it?
1: Yeah. I don't know. It's just a banger, and I love women.
0: You love women. Well, you could have requested anything then.
1: Yeah.
0: But anything by a woman.
1: It's a banger.
0: Who's this?
1: Nathan.
0: Nathan, where are you calling from?
1: The Upper Peninsula of Michigan.
0: And what are you doing tonight?
1: We're in a side-by-side, just bombing the trails.
0: Soon it'll be the snow trails.
1: Hopefully not for a while, but...
0: Well, I don't know. The temperature's dropping quick. It's 47 degrees tonight where you are. Gotta heat things up, okay? Keep Liveline on.
1: Okay.
0: And thanks for calling. Have a great night.
1: Yeah.

0: Hello, Liveline. What do you want to hear?
1: Hey, Mason. I really want to hear Gin and Juice by Snoop.
0: Oh, my goodness. 1994.
1: Can you?
0: Yeah, we'll play that. Who's this?
1: This is Jessica calling from Little Falls.
0: Minnesota. What are you doing tonight?
1: Minnesota!
0: Hey!
1: I'm just driving home. I chauffeured my grandma to a funeral today.
0: Oh, who's the funeral for?
1: I mean, he lived a very long life. 65 years married to his wife. I mean, you couldn't ask for a better life, in my opinion, so.
0: Oh, the funeral was for her husband?
1: No, not for my grandpa, no. Oh. No, it was for her brother.
0: That's got to be tough. Obviously, as you get older, your friend group just gets smaller. People move away, they have different interests, but when you lose them forever, it's got to be hard to match that energy again with somebody else.
1: Oh, absolutely. That's why I took her, and yeah, I'm there to take care of her and when she needs me.
0: We'll play Gin and Juice for her. Isn't that nice?
1: Yeah, exactly.
0: To lift the spirits.
1: Thank you.
0: Thanks for calling Liveline.

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1: Hi, this is John Garabedian, and up next, we count down the top five most played songs on pop radio this week.

0: in to find out North America's five most played songs on the radio this week. What's happening?
1: Over and over and over and playing too loud. Number five is Teddy Swims, Mr. Know-It-All. Number four, Bruno Mars, Still Hanging On Up There, Risk It All. Number three, Ariana Grande, Hate That I Made You Love Me. Number two, Tame Impala, Dracula. And number one, Dominic Fike, Baby Doll, After 30 Weeks.
0: Wow. It took forever to get there. Dracula just held up for so long, and people still love that song, by the way.
1: Well, I know you were getting tons of calls for it before it was ever listed on any of the national charts.
0: Oh, I know. It's crazy. The people know what's good around here, and it's true about Dominic Fike. You can have a career after jail.
1: Oh, is that where he is right now?
0: Well, he was, but now he's successful. That was like 8 years ago. And we'll play Baby Doll right now. John, back with you next week, baby.
1: All right, thanks, Mason. Over and out.

0: live line. What do you want to hear?
1: Hey, could you play Mystical and Magical?
0: Yes, by Benson Boone. We haven't played that in about 2 weeks now. Who's this?
1: Malachi,
0: where are you calling from?
1: More in Minnesota.
0: Have you been lucky enough to go see him in concert?
1: No.
0: Oh, he does a really, really good show. Everybody says good things about Benson Boone.
1: Okay.
0: So hope you get to someday, and hope this wakes you up a little bit. Thanks for calling Live Line.

0: Can you play Lazy Song by Bruno Mars?
1: Yeah. I'm feeling lazy today. It's just the new season coming in, changing everything.
0: Yeah, for sure.
1: And we'll play it. Who's this?
0: It's Pippa. I called you maybe like last Christmas.
1: Last Christmas, you called Lightline and you, what did you do?
0: What did I do?
2: I don't remember.
1: Oh, it was one of those Christmases, huh? You don't even remember. No. Must have been a good Christmas.
0: Yeah.
1: Too much eggnog or something.
0: Yeah.
1: Where are you calling from?
0: I'm calling from Manitou,
1: Illinois?
0: Yeah.
1: Okay, what are you doing right now?
0: We're driving home.
1: Feeling lazy?
0: Yeah, that's okay. Why I want to play the lazy song.
1: Well, yeah, that makes sense. Just try to make it home before you fall asleep, okay? You don't want to do it in the car and, you know, run into somebody. Car accident.
0: Yeah.
1: All right, thanks for calling Lifeline. Have a good night, everybody.
0: You too.
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0: 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Hi, what do you want to hear?
1: Oh, may we please request Luther by Kendrick Lamar.
0: Luther? Okay, we'll get that on. Who's this?
1: Hey, Michael, Linda, and Bella.
0: Oh, all three of you. Scream and yell for us. Get real crazy. Oh, my God. I wasn't actually expecting you to do it so well. Where are you calling from?
1: Bayfield, Wisconsin. Just got done getting groceries.
0: Oh, yeah. How much did it cost?
1: Oh, too much.
0: Too much. Yeah, I understand. Well, hang in there. Thanks for calling Lifeline. Welcome to fall.
1: Thank you.
0: Bye.

0: Headline. My name is Mason. Thank you for being here tonight. We really do appreciate it.
1: If this world were mine.
0: And now,
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0: have been a repeat because we just couldn't get a winner. So I think we did 5 days in a row. What is this, though? You know, a real tough one. A couple more times. And again. Call now and win. 85 Liveline. If you know the secret sound. Or think you know. 85 Liveline.
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1: Is it a desk drawer? 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
3: 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Is it Velcro?
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7: Is it a snow shovel?
0: So many guesses. We still don't have a winner, though, and we'll play it again next hour along with a new clue. Meanwhile, this is Taylor Swift, her newest, Patient Zero, Lifeline.

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1: Hi, I want to hear We Can't Be Friends by Ariana Grande.
0: Ooh, that's a great song. Great album, too.
1: Yes, it's amazing. It's my favorite.
0: Do you think she's being serious about stepping away from music forever, or do you think she'll come back?
1: I don't think so. Yeah. No, I think she'll come back. I don't think she'll be able to stay away.
0: She's so loved, and I know she's a great actress and loves playing different characters, but

0: singing is what everybody really loves her for.
1: Absolutely.
0: And someday when she doesn't look great, at least she'll still sound great.
1: Exactly. She'll yeah. have a beautiful voice.
0: Yeah. Like me. I sound great, exactly. But that's why I'm on the radio, because people shouldn't look at me.
1: Oh my God, I don't have words, but you do have a beautiful voice.
0: Well, thank you very much. Hey, what's your name?
1: My name is Brianna.
0: And where are you calling from?
1: College Station, Texas.
0: Okay, we'll get it on. Hey, thanks for calling Lifeline. Have a wonderful night.
1: Yeah, thanks so much. You too. Bye.

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0: Can you play Orbiter?
1: By Noah Kahan, yes. Is that how you're feeling tonight? Sleepy, tired, and slow?
0: Yeah.
1: Why?
0: I don't know. I just like calmer songs sometimes.
1: Yeah, they should call him Noah Calm. Instead of Noah Kahan. What's your name?
0: Addie.
1: Where are you calling from?
0: Ward, Nebraska.
1: Where?
0: Ward, Nebraska.
1: Oh, you said it so fast. You must be on a house phone.
0: Yeah.
1: The quality is really good. You know, with cell phones, there's like a big delay between when I hear you and you hear me, but on a house phone, it's like instant, and it's always like really, really good.
0: Yeah.
1: Do I sound good?
0: Yeah.
1: Good. All right, well, let's play your song, okay? Thanks for calling Lifeline.
0: Yep.

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1: 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Next, another chance to win with lyrics in reverse.

for the lyrics in reverse. My name's Mason. You just got to be first to call us, correctly identifying the title and artist of this big hit song. We still get requests for it all the time. It's playing backwards. Listen closely. Okay, one more time. The title

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1: Live line, what song was in reverse?
2: Just a Dream by Nelly.
1: Yes, that's right.
3: That's right.
4: I just said that.
1: Who's this?
2: Jonisha.
1: Where are you calling from?
2: Mankato.
1: Minnesota. Congratulations. How'd you figure that out so quickly? You're the first caller.
2: Oh, really?
1: Yeah.
2: Oh, I was like, I don't know. Okay, that's nice. When I heard it, I was like, oh, I know the song.
1: It sounds the same backwards as it does forward, huh?
2: The beat, I could kind of hear the beat a little bit, and then thinking, I'm like, okay, yes, I know the lyrics to this, and then I was singing it in my head. I'm like, okay, that's the song.
1: Well, very nice job. We are going to send you a gorgeous Live Line trophy. It's real, it's happening, and it's on the way to your house right now. So hang on, we'll get your address.
2: Thank you.

0: 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Live line, what do you want to hear?
1: Hey, Mason, this is Quentin. How you doing?
0: Hey, good, Quentin. Haven't heard from you in a while.
1: I've been trying to call, but I couldn't get through.
0: Oh, well, now you're on, baby. What song should we play?
1: I actually want to shout out to my brother, Sean Spurlock, because his birthday's tomorrow.
0: Oh, how old?
1: 43, I think.
0: And how are you going to celebrate? What are you going to do?
1: I was thinking about taking him out to eat tomorrow, but he's going to be with his mom. But my birthday is actually this coming up Sunday.
0: Oh, well, that's very nice. Have you had to share your birthdays a lot in the past?
1: Sometimes.
0: Or like everybody gets together on a weekend or something and they celebrate both of you?
1: Yeah.
0: No, that sucks. That's like having a birthday near Christmas and they're like, oh, we're going to combine your gifts. It's like, no, I want it to be all about me. Well, I hope you have a great time either way. How about we play In the Club by 50 Cent?

0: 1049. Live Line Secret Sound coming up in 5 minutes. We just got a little voicemail. This is on there.
1: Well, I'm missing three, probably 185.
0: That's right. That was the whole message, and then they hung up. Meanwhile, request, hello, Live Line, what do you want to hear?
2: Do you have Don't You Worry Child by the House Mafia?
0: Oh, Swedish House Mafia.
2: Yes.
0: Yeah, big difference between the House Mafia. We don't know where they're from. Who's this?
2: Jacob.
0: Jacob, where are you calling from?
2: Columbus, Indiana.
0: All right, what are you doing tonight?
2: Just doing some DoorDash before heading to the hotel to work.
0: Oh, so you're working before you work.
2: Gotta make money.
0: That's a hustle right there. We respect that, okay? Let's go back to 2012. Thanks for calling Lightline, Jacob.

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Carol G, number one in a dozen countries all over the world, even people who don't speak any Spanish.

0: that. My name is Mason. Thanks for being here tonight. It's all about you. It's all request all night long. So much going on, like
1: Secret Sound.
0: The Secret Sound. If you can be first to call us correctly identifying what it is, we will give you a really, really fantastic prize. Listen closely. What is this sound? It involves food. You put things in it. Oh, and now everybody's going to start calling. Right now, 85 Live Line is the number. 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
1: Oh, good. I love when people match my craziness.
2: Well, I match your craziness. I wish for Airplanes by Holly and Williams or Paramore.
1: Oh, yeah. Well, that's B.O.B. and Haley Williams.
2: Very much so. I would love to listen, please.
1: Okay. Who's this?
2: This is Unknown Number from Michigan. 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
1: Okay. Well, let's play it. Thanks for calling Lifeline.

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1: Can you play The Cure by Olivia?
0: Oh, yes, Rodrigo. She's so popular. That's our fourth most requested song right now.
1: Thanks.
0: Which means a lot of people love it. What's your name?
1: Sarah.
0: Sarah, where are you calling from?
1: College Station, Texas.
0: And what are you doing tonight, Sarah?
1: Cleaning my room.
0: Oh, is it really dirty?
1: Yes.
0: And are you cleaning it because somebody told you to do it or because you got fed up with it and you're like, oh, this is so bad, I have to clean it?
1: Because somebody told me to.
0: Oh, how much longer would you have gone without cleaning it?
1: I don't know, maybe a week.
0: Oh, I thought you were going to say months, years, never.
1: That would be bad.
0: Yeah. Well, luckily, this is a good bedroom cleaning song. Thanks for calling Live Line. Have a great night.
1: Thank you.

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1: Love you like a brother.

0: What do you want to hear?
1: Can you play Party in the USA?
0: By Miley Cyrus. Yeah, I think we can play that again for the 9 millionth time.
1: Yeah, it's a good song.
0: It is. There's a reason that it holds on for so many years. What's your name?
1: Jacob.
0: Jacob, where are you calling from?
1: New York Mills, Minnesota.
0: And what are you doing tonight, Jacob?
1: Just driving a truck for a farm.
0: This late at night, huh? It's getting kind of dark out.
1: Yeah. Worked on a farm, chopping silage.
0: Oh, is that pretty messy? Pretty dirty?
1: Yeah.
0: Smelly?
1: Yeah.
0: And I know it's getting cold outside, but thanks for calling Liveline. Here's your song, Party in the Tractor.
1: All right. Yeah, thanks.

0: Liveline. What do you want to hear?
1: Any song that sounds good, because I lost my father on October the 11th. Oh. And that was the anniversary of my dad's death.
0: I'm sorry.
1: So any good song would sound good.
0: Well, the perfect song really is See You Again by Wiz Khalifa. We get all kinds of people who call up missing someone. They passed away. Or
1: that sounds good.
0: Can't see them anymore.
1: Yeah.
0: What's your name?
1: Marianne.
0: Where are you calling from, Marianne?
1: Silva, North Carolina.
0: All right. Let's play this for you and your dad and everybody who's missing someone tonight. And I'm so sorry for your
1: loss. Okay, thank you.
0: You're welcome back.
1: Thank you.

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0: isn't that a great song? A lot of people think, well, I don't know why it's been number one for so long. It's like so boring. It's so average. It doesn't sound any different than any other country song. Well, I think you're wrong. And there's a reason why it is so popular. Number one track of 2026. And now even surpassing Mariah Carey's All I Want for Christmas, which we're going to start playing in just a few weeks. So isn't that exciting? Now, though,
1: Secret Sound.
0: As we head up towards the hour of throwbacks in about 15 minutes, Liveline Rewind, we want to give you your last chance tonight to win on The Secret Sound. If you can be first to call us, correctly identifying what this is. 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It involves food. But it's not a Tupperware container. 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
0: And we still don't have a winner. We're going to play the sound again tomorrow night, along with another clue. Meanwhile, Tate McRae has a new song coming out in 3 days called Housewife. Let's go back.

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3: Treat You Better by Shawn Mendes.
2: Oh, yeah, 10 years ago already. Who's this?
3: Bailey.
2: Bailey, where are you calling from?
3: Good Thunder, Minnesota.
2: And what are you doing tonight?
3: Just chilling, just got home from theater rehearsals.
2: You know, Shawn Mendes used to do theater.
3: He did.
2: Yeah, and then he started by posting his videos online of him singing, and then he got noticed, and he blew up, and he became ultra successful, and now everybody loves him.
3: Yeah, I bet he didn't play an Oompa Loompa.
2: Oompa Loompa. No, I can't see him doing that. He probably played a tree or something like that.
3: That's what I am. I'm an Oompa Loompa in my school musical.
2: Is it fun?
3: Yeah.
2: Yeah? It's fun. Oh, good. Well, that's all that matters. Here's your song. Thanks for calling Liveline.
3: Thank you.
2: Bye.

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1: Hi. Can I hear Hey There, Delilah?
0: Yes, you can. Who's this?
1: My name's Delilah.
0: Oh, really? That's why you like the song, because it's about you.
1: Yeah.
0: Isn't that nice? And where are you calling from, Delilah?
1: Brawley, California.
0: I thought you were going to say New York City.
1: No.
0: Yes, the complete opposite. What are you doing tonight?
1: Waiting for my brothers to get off football practice.
0: Oh, and then what? They're going to make fun of you and drive you crazy all night long?
1: Most likely,
0: yeah.
1: But no.
0: Well, in a couple of years, you'll really appreciate them. And all the bad things they say about you, you'll know that it was just in good fun and they really love you.
1: Yeah.
0: Yeah. Here's your song. Thanks for calling Liveline.

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3: Hi, can you play Shake by the Ying Yang Twins?
1: Shake by the Ying Yang Twins. I don't know if we have that. Let me see here. Oh, I do. Wow. Yeah. How'd you think of that song?
3: Honestly, I don't even know. It just came to mind.
1: I don't think we've ever actually played it on Liveline before.
3: Awesome.
1: But playing it one time for all the people who do know it and brings back memories definitely won't hurt. Who's this?
3: It's Taylor.
1: Taylor, where are you calling from?
3: St. Pierre, Jolie.
1: In Manitoba. What are you doing tonight?
3: Just driving to Winnipeg to grab something to eat.
1: Yeah, what are you in the mood for?
3: Probably some gondola pizza.
1: Ooh, maybe you can wash that down with a shake, shake, shake, shake.
3: Exactly.
1: Now you got me hungry.
3: Sorry.
1: That's all right. We'll play a song, and thanks for calling Liveline. On the DoorDash I go.
3: Thank

0: Mariah Carey, Why Are You So Obsessed With Me?
1: Oh, yeah, that's a good song.
0: Okay, let's do that one.
1: Somebody that you think of when that song comes on?
0: No, it's just a really good song, and I like Mariah Carey.
1: Oh, I saw her
0: concert when I was younger.
1: You're not ready for the Christmas song, are you?
0: Whenever, whatever, it doesn't matter. Whatever floats my boat, my lost remote.
1: For everybody, it seems like Halloween starts earlier and earlier. I think Halloween will be canceled at some point, and they'll just go right to Christmas.
0: Yeah, like, what is that? I forgot.
1: What's your name? Where are you calling from?
0: Melinda, and I'm calling from Bryan, Texas.
1: All right, Melinda. Let's go back 17 years, and thanks for calling Lifeline.
0: Wow.

0: Hi, hi. Liveline Rewind. What do you want to hear?
1: Oh, my goodness. Yay. Could I hear Single Ladies?
0: Single Ladies. Yeah, okay. We'll get that on. Who's this?
1: Stacy.
0: Stacy. Where are you calling from?
1: Balboa, Ontario.
0: Are you a single lady?
1: Soon to be.
0: Soon to be? What do you mean by that?
1: It is what it is.
0: Oh, you got to tell us more.
1: It's a good song. Put it that way. Gotta jam out and clean while I'm doing my thing.
0: Yeah, cleaning in more ways than one, it sounds like.
1: Right?
0: Cleaning out the men. All right. Well, let's play your song. I hope everything's okay. And you call us back anytime. Tell us more about this juicy developing story.
1: Thank you.

0: Big Three Countdown. Tonight's most requested songs is next. We've got room for one more call. Hello.
1: How about Rob Bass, It Takes Two?
0: Oh, now you're getting crazy. That'll be a good song to wrap up the hour of throwbacks. Who's this?
2: This is Chris.
0: Hey, Chris, where are you calling from?
2: I'm calling from Lebanon, New Hampshire.
0: What's going on tonight, Chris?
2: I'm just on my way home from working second shift.
0: Oh, that's too bad. What do you do now? Relax, go to bed, sleep, get ready to do it again tomorrow?
2: Yeah, do it all again tomorrow.
0: Does this song bring back a special memory for you? It was really like one of the first big rap records, 1988.
2: Yeah, I actually, when I worked at a club, I actually have a YouTube video of me dancing to this song.
0: This has a true meaning.
2: So,
0: where can we find the video so we can all make fun of it?
2: That's YouTube somewhere.
0: In the bowels of the internet.
2: That's right.
0: Well, we won't embarrass you any more than you probably are. Thanks for calling Lifeline. Here it is.
2: Hey, thanks.
0: Bye, bro.

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2: 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True original, though, Olivia Rodrigo, Stupid Song. 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

104.9. We've had a lot of fun tonight. Thanks for being who you are and for being here with us. My name is Mason. 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
3: Good morning, world.
4: Oh.
3: Good morning, Finland, Ireland, and Cleveland.
5: Oh,
6: and all the land.
4: Shout out.
3: Land of Cleve, we see you. It's Brooke and Jeffrey in the morning, and I really hate when Brooke sends me news articles just to put it in my face and brag about her personal life.
4: What did I send you?
3: Oh, like you don't remember.
4: Oh.
3: I'll just read you the first line of this news story that Brooke sent. Quote, according to a new report from the Federal Reserve, America's wealthiest age group is people 75 years and older.
4: What?
6: Oh,
3: wow. So,
4: wait, are you saying now I'm over 75 now? My God.
3: Whatever you're trying to say
4: to me,
3: it's not enough for her to be the undisputed wealthiest person on this show by far. But now she has to send articles out rubbing it in all of our faces.
4: It's my 80-year-old friends and I. We are just so wealthy.
3: Yep. Well, might as well talk about it since Brooke brought it up.
4: Yes.
3: If you're that age, you probably sent your kids off to college right before tuition got crazy expensive. So congrats on not wasting $250,000 so your son could minor on communications. Good call.
4: Yeah.
3: Also, in the 75 and older bracket, the median net worth is $505,000.
6: I'm going to throw up.
3: Which is up a couple hundred grand from just 2022.
4: Okay, not to be dark, but isn't that good for all of us with these wills about to be coming up? I'm just saying.
6: It is a hand-me-down situation.
3: You let us know what's in your will, Brooke, as soon as you finish it up. We want some of the pie.
6: Will you put me in your will?
3: Whatever is happening, just a few years ago, ages 65 to 74 were considered the richest, but now it's 75 plus.
7: I'm kind of surprised because this is prime scamming age. They might not be rich long term, but for now.
6: That's why they call them boomers. They're like 10,000. I have that in my checking.
4: How do you get scammed exactly, Jose, if you don't have the money to begin with?
3: It's a good point. This will be the gold.

0: An age of phone scams for the next few years.
1: Wow.
0: But the older you get, the richer you are. So,
2: oh, wow. This in life, right?
0: Brooke, you know. You know, and we all know now because of it. So thank you for sharing your wisdom. Let's move on and get to the shock collar question of the day with our own Digital Jake. Let's go.
3: Well, on this day, 100 years ago, the very first Winnie the Pooh book was published.
0: Yay. Whoa, 100 years.
3: Introducing the world to a lovable little bear who wears no pants, has a crippling honey addiction, and plays with a little boy out in the woods.
2: Yeah.
1: Normal.
2: I love him.
1: He's definitely diabetic.
3: Uh-huh. And somehow, that became one of the most beloved children's franchises of all time.
2: Duh.
1: He's named after Pooh.
0: Normalize playing with boys in the woods.
1: I gotta tell my parents that
2: was
1: forever.
2: Like my whole childhood.
3: It really gives hope to every unemployed guy who's sitting on the couch with his pants off, eating Nutella straight out of the jar.
1: That was a stuffy.
0: He's a hero.
2: Jake.
3: That's why, to celebrate the 100th anniversary of Pooh, we're gonna find out how much you really know about that pantsless bear and his emotionally unstable friends. It's a special Pooh's Your Daddy edition of Plenty of 20. Oh, God. We'll start with the woman who also gets her hands stuck inside of jars of edible body glitter. That's Alexis.
2: For my dreams.
4: I see.
3: You're eating the glitter off yourself. Okay, never mind. Number 9. Alexis, Winnie the Pooh is famous for his obsession with honey. Mm-hmm. In the original stories, what's the name of the forest where Pooh and his friends live?
2: It's the Hundred Acre Woods, Jake.
3: Hundred Acre Wood is correct.
4: Alexis, which, by the way, 100 acres, not that big of a forest.
3: Oh, we get it, you're rich.
1: It's like a starter forest.
2: Once he turns 75, then he'll get more.
4: Exactly.
3: It's your turn, Brooke. 9 is off the board.
4: 12.
3: In the Winnie the Pooh stories, there are a host of interesting characters with different personality traits. For example, Piglet is nervous and loyal. Mm-hmm. Tigger is hyperactive and reckless.
2: Yep. Yeah.
3: But who is gloomy and sarcastic?
2: Oh. He's my favorite.
1: Yeah. Hold on. He had emphasis on who. Are we talking about Owl?
2: No.
1: I'm trying to help you.
4: Owl was a know-it-all.
1: Yeah. Owl, you were the Owl.
4: Owl was so annoying.
2: No.
1: I just said that's Brooke, Alexis.
2: No, of course it's a lovable donkey and his name is Eeyore.
3: Eeyore.
1: He suffers from depression.
3: Yeah, he'll never own a home either.
1: I know.
3: We're talking Winnie the Pooh for the 100th anniversary of Pantsless Pooh.
1: Yay!
3: And Jose, 9 and 12 are off the board. I need a number from you, please.
1: 10.
3: This has no multiple choice. Here's your question.
1: Uh-oh.
3: In 2014, officials in the Polish town of Tuzin were picking a character to be the mascot for a children's playground.
1: Okay.
3: Winnie the Pooh was considered, but officials had a problem with it. And other townspeople joined in, creating a petition to ban any image or likeness of Pooh from their park. What was the reason for their objection?
2: Ooh.
1: It has to be the pants or the no pants.
2: Who cares if kids run around with no pants on? I mean,
1: they
2: kids
1: take off their diapers and crap and run around.
4: My kids wore clothes till they were 7, I think.
1: Well,
4: you know?
1: What would Pooh be doing?
5: They don't want kids to eat on the playground.
1: Oh.
5: Bring their honey. No sticky hands.
1: Yeah. No, hold on. I gotta go with just he didn't have pants on and they didn't want to set the standard.
0: Well, you're
3: He didn't have pants.
4: That is so ridiculous.
1: That's silly.
0: But Donald Ducking it, that's totally
1: cool. Oh, yeah, that's
4: they
1: Disney.
4: They do know that animals don't wear clothes, right?
1: Yeah.
4: Like, it's odd that he has a shirt on.
3: Jeffrey, it's your turn. 9, 10, and 12 are off the board.
0: 4.
3: Okay. In the official biography of Winnie the Pooh, he has 3 hobbies listed. The first two include eating honey and getting stuck in doorways or holes that he can't get out of.
4: Poor buddy.
1: Aww.
3: That's a weird hobby.
0: That's a hobby.
3: Do something else.
1: He really does.
0: Put that on your Tinder.
4: He could have such a good YouTube page with just that.
0: Okay.
3: His last official hobby requires much less stress. What is it?
1: We know.
0: Please tell me it's not playing with little boys. All alone in the woods.
1: That's a given.
0: You know, I feel like Winnie the Pooh would do good scam calls on old people.
2: What? No, he would give up immediately.
0: No, he wouldn't.
2: He just says, oh, bother. Yeah, and then he walks away.
6: Do you have your credit card information?
7: Your grandson's in jail.

0: a $500 honeypot gift card can free him.
1: Okay. Every time I see photos of Winnie the Pooh, he's always out in a field flying a kite with Christopher Robin.
2: Oh, yeah.
3: And there's a red balloon that he also likes.
2: Yeah, he carries it.
1: That's more Pennywise's thing. Oh, I think Winnie the Pooh is a kiter.
4: Careful. Jeffrey says Winnie the Pooh flies a kite. He doesn't. That is stressless, but his hobby officially, besides getting stuck in doorways or holes, is napping.
5: I love that guy.
4: Jeffrey, you're the only one who got one wrong, so you've lost today's plenty of 20.
1: So I'm going to be getting shocked, and someone wanted to hear the theme song from Winnie the Pooh.
2: Aww.
1: So here we go. Winnie the Pooh, hey. Winnie the Pooh, chubby little cubby all stuffed with fluff.
2: It's so wholesome.
5: It's such a good theme song.
3: What a nice way to start the show.
4: I thought it was body shaming.
1: That was your shock collar question of the day. We got your phone tap coming up right after.
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0: It's time for your Pranky McPrank Face. It's Brooke and Jeffrey in the morning.
1: Did we have the listeners rename it?
0: Yeah.
1: Okay.
2: Thanks, guys. They
0: did such a good job. And today we call a woman who recently took a trip with her family. And she doesn't know this because her husband set her up. But we're going to tell her the airline got some complaints from some of the other passengers around her on the flight. But here's the twist. She's not the one who's going to be penalized. Someone else close to her is. In your phone tap right after this.
3: Hello?
0: Hi, I'm looking to speak with Mrs. Lacey.
3: This is she? Who's this?
0: Hi, my name is Jimmy Thick from Alaska Airlines Customer Care. How are you today?
3: I'm okay. What's this regarding?
0: I just need to confirm. You were on a flight with us last Sunday from Dallas to Cleveland?
3: Yeah, I was.
0: Okay, and if it's all right, can you tell me how many people were in your party?
3: Myself, my husband, and our son.
0: Yeah, that's what I thought. I do have the correct party here.
3: I'm sorry, what is this regarding?
0: Well, this is just a courtesy call to let you know that your baby has been added to the no-fly list.
3: What?
0: Yeah, so from here on out, it's best to leave the baby at home whenever traveling about the country.
3: You're serious?
0: Yes, ma'am.
3: What the hell are you talking about?
0: The no-fly list, that means your baby will not be allowed to board any planes in the United States.
3: I understand what the words mean. I'm asking you what the hell you're talking about.
0: I can't go into a lot of the details about it.
3: You can't go into the details.
0: I will
3: you
0: say...
3: You think that you can call me and explain my child, who can't even speak yet, can't fly, and you can't tell me why?
0: We did receive multiple complaints from several passengers and crew members saying your baby was being disrespectful throughout the flight.
3: Being disrespectful?
0: Yes, that means not showing respect to
3: other
0: people.
3: I know what disrespectful means.
0: Oh, wow.
3: I'm saying babies can't be disrespectful. They don't know how to act yet.
0: That may be true that he's a baby, but he is also a passenger and thus is expected to act appropriately.
3: Mm-hmm. Then maybe you should come over and teach him.
0: That's not my job, ma'am. That's your job to teach your child before you bring him on the flight.
3: And I'm curious to know, what is your job other than being a freaking idiot?
0: My job is to add disrespectful babies to the no-fly list so they don't cause further air disturbances.
3: Further air disturbances? This is absolutely outrageous.
0: I'm hearing how you feel, but you should hear how another passenger felt. Because
3: I shouldn't. I shouldn't, actually, because that other passenger is absolutely ridiculous.
0: Ma'am, the passenger directly across the aisle noted that your baby threw exactly 4 goldfish crackers onto the ground.
3: No.
0: And we just can't have that. For safety
3: 4
0: reasons.
3: 4 whole goldfish?
0: It is a lot. We almost had to double our cleaning crew after the flight. So you think it's funny?
3: I think it's ridiculously funny. You know what?

0: pick them up, right? You do know I picked them up, all of them, within seconds of them having been thrown down.
1: No, I'm sorry. Do you want a trophy for that or something? Bottom line is your baby caused a disturbance and created trash aboard our flight.
0: What's your name?
1: Jimmy Thick. I believe I told you at the beginning of our call. And ma'am, I really don't think you're understanding the gravity of this situation.
0: You know what, Jimmy Thick? Mm-hmm. Apparently I don't.
1: Yes, because I do need to tell you, we had a high-profile celebrity on board who said your baby specifically ruined his flight.
0: A celebrity. Wow.
1: That's right.
0: I'm dying to know which celebrity's flight got ruined because of my baby.
1: Okay, well, his name is Rob Schneider, and he is a national treasure. Okay, again, with the laughing.
0: Oh, I don't understand. I thought you said celebrity.
1: Mr. Schneider wasn't Grown Ups 3. He's an absolute celebrity. I mean, it was a funny movie, so I can see you laughing at that, but the rest of this seems pretty disrespectful. Now I see where your baby gets it from. Or maybe even your husband who set you up for this prank call. Maybe that's where you get it from. I don't know.
0: Wait, what did you say?
1: I said your husband, Jason, who set you up for a prank phone call on the radio.
0: Wait, I don't get it.
1: Because my actual name is Jeff from a show called Brooke and Jeffrey in the Morning, and your husband set you up for a phone tap, yeah.
0: No.
1: Yeah.
0: Are you serious?
1: I'm serious.
0: You're not Jimmy Thick?
1: No, unfortunately. I wish I was. No, I'm just a regular radio guy trying to do a prank call because your husband told us about the situation.
0: Oh, my gosh. When you told me that my baby was on the no-fly list, I was like, wait, we can't do that.
1: Oh, we can, ma'am. And we're also eliminating all alcohol for you and your husband.
0: Yes, because we're a bunch of drunk disruptible baby.
1: Well, that's clear.
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0: say. Brooke and Jeffrey.
1: I wake up with them
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1: Hey, it's Billie Eilish.
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7: It's Brooke and Jeffrey in the morning. And for Lent this year, I thought I'd give up sexual innuendos.
8: Oh. Uh-oh.
7: But it was just so hard.
8: I knew it.
7: A lot easier to just go around the room for what's on your mind, where everyone gets a turn and hopefully we all finish satisfied.
8: Hey.
7: Starting with Brooke. Brooke, what's on your mind?
9: Jeffrey, how long have we worked together?
8: Over 15 years.
7: I think it's 17 years.
9: Okay, and I just need people to understand. In that 17 years, Jeffrey has never offered to pay me back for anything. And that's just like part of our relationship.
7: I've also been the unpaid intern here for a big portion of that time, so it's weird to ask me.
9: That was fine. But in the last, 6 years, right? Often I buy lunch for whoever wants it.
8: Yeah.
9: You know,
8: yeah.
9: And so, like, last week we got Chipotle. Mm-hmm. I give them the burrito when it comes. Mm-hmm. And then I get a notification on my phone.
8: Okay.
9: And it pops up and says that Jeffrey DeBoe just Venmo'd me $10.
10: Whoa!
7: Hey. More than the burrito was worth. Seems like it.
8: May have been not enough, actually.
9: I was honestly shocked. Like, I was like, did he mean to do that? Was it by mistake?
11: Did someone steal his phone?
9: Right.
8: Mm-hmm. Well, maybe it's the way you're dressed. He feels like you need to
9: So I pop my head back in. I go, Jeff, are you okay?
8: Oh, you actually confronted him?
9: Yes. Yeah. I'm like, what is that? He says nothing. He just looks at me. I sit back down at my desk, and I get another notification of on my phone.
11: What?
8: Uh-oh.
9: Where Jeff DeBoe has now requested the $10 back.
7: Well, you were so bent out of shape when I paid you. I was like, well, clearly she doesn't even want it.
8: Well, fine, I'll take it back.
7: I'll definitely take the $10 back. I could use it.
8: That's very petty.
9: I haven't paid him back yet.
11: Yeah.
9: Whoa, I don't know if I should, but it's shaken me.
7: Clearly.
11: That's shocking.
8: No matter what, this is very passive aggressive.
7: I know. It's like, I'm damned if I do, I'm damned if I don't pay you.
9: Yeah. Maybe it's like we switch roles and now you buy me lunch and I don't pay you back.
7: I actually might have lunch for you in a little bit here.
9: Hey!
8: Wait a minute.
7: Let's hold on to that for a second.
9: Okay.
7: But
9: okay.
7: I'm glad that I shocked you.
8: I don't think you should be excited, bro.
7: Let's keep going. Jose, what's on your mind?
8: Well, I'm at my parents' house and I'm chatting with my family and my dad tells everyone that he's gonna go get the mail. Short walk, right?
9: Yeah.
8: So he leaves.
9: It's always in an announcement.
8: Literally. It's a short walk, right? So he leaves, and I'm outside, and my sister and I and Mateo, we're on the other side of the fence.
9: Okay. Mm-hmm.
8: And a few minutes later, Tubby, the dog, our dog, goes nuts. And that, you know, dad's coming back. He always goes and freaks out and barks.
9: Yeah. Mm-hmm.
8: So we can't see him, but we hear Tubby going crazy.
9: Yeah.
8: And I'm just like, oh my God, watch. And I'm like, bite him! Bite him, Tubby, kill him, attack him, get him, right?
7: We all start funny joke.
8: Yeah. Joking. He does not, he's not trained to attack. He's a tiny little dog.
9: Yeah, he weighs 7 pounds.
8: Yeah, it's so cute, right?
9: Yeah.
8: And so anyway, we all laugh, and that goes on for a little while. But it turns out that wasn't my dad.
9: Oh,
8: we pulled up the Ring camera footage, and we see Tubby freaking out on a delivery driver.
7: Oh, wow.
8: Who's trying to drop off a package near our gate.
9: Uh-huh.
8: And then they hear, kill him, get him, bite him, get him. I feel so bad. It was just the worst timing ever.
9: Glad Tubby was injured. Glad Tubby didn't go through with it.
8: Absolutely not.
7: Alexis, what's been on your mind?
12: Oh, the other day, one of my biggest fears, I think a lot of people's, happened to me.
9: Uh-oh.
12: I was leaving my friends, and I get into the elevator, and it stops.
9: Oh.
8: I know what you mean.
12: I'm stuck on one of the floors, and I have no phone service to text my friend to go to the desk to help. There's no service in it. So I start pressing, obviously, the emergency buttons and alarms over and over again. I was I don't really know how many times.
8: What are you supposed to do?
12: 20 minutes goes by, nothing. I haven't heard a word.
8: Oh my
12: I'm like,
8: gosh.
12: Wait, no one's.

0: like come in and called and been like, hey, we'll be there in a
1: second. So I finally hear what, like, the floor I'm stopped on, a dog walking by. So I'm like, oh, there must be a purse, like a dog's car jingling. So I start banging on the door and I'm like, hey, can you please help me? And then she's like, you get help from inside there. Press the button.
0: No!
1: And I'm like, no, I did. Like, please go tell the front desk.
0: Arguing?
1: Yes. And then
2: it sounds like a you problem that's happening right now.
3: Is this one of these new scams?
1: Basically. And I was like, please go to the front desk. She's like, okay, maybe. And then left, whatever.
2: Wow.
1: I don't see her again. So then more time goes by, and I'm like, okay, I'm kind of freaking out. Hour and a half goes by.
3: Oh, my God.
1: And finally, the elevator guy pries it open.
3: Fire department?
1: And I'm just there. I wish it was a hot firefighter. That would have made the story better. I think so.
0: That's a long time.
1: Get it open, and they're like, man, this thing should have been closed a while ago. And I'm just like, oh,
3: no.
1: Thanks
3: wow.
1: for telling
3: Don't
1: me. And I made it out. But I was trapped in an elevator with no service.
3: I have to ask, did you pee yourself?
1: No.
3: Because I immediately think that when the elevator closes, I'm like, do I have to go?
1: I did start to think what would happen.
2: Yeah, you got to establish one of the corners as the designated
3: area.
2: That's the key.
3: This. Okay.
0: In the first 5 minutes.
2: Yes. Immediately.
0: Makes sense. It makes sense. All right, Jeffrey, what's on your mind?
2: So.
0: Where's my lunch?
2: So, since I've been a homeowner, I've gotten into gardening a little bit.
0: Okay.
3: Yeah.
0: That's cool.
2: I'll admit, almost everything dies or gets eaten. Before I get to
3: Dude,
2: it.
3: Gardening is hard.
0: Well, and you live out in the woods with deer. Those things eat everything.
2: I haven't fenced it off either, so I'm just feeding nature at this point. But life's been a little bit busy for me lately, and I haven't been back to the garden in a bit.
0: Okay.
2: Until yesterday, I finally went and checked, and I found something I did not expect.
3: Okay.
2: And I don't really know how to describe it.
0: Okay.
2: So I'm just going to pull it out and show it to you.
1: Uh-oh. What? Wait, I'm scared. What?
0: Me too.
3: What? Oh,
1: what?
3: What
1: the heck?
2: It's a zucchini.
3: That's the biggest zucchini I've ever seen.
2: I know.
3: That's bigger than a baby.
2: I weighed it. Hell? It's about the average size of a newborn baby at 8.6 pounds.
1: That's
3: and you weren't trying to grow that?
2: No. I threw zucchini seeds a long time ago, and I forgot about them.
3: Did you like throw a bunch of steroids away, and they leak into your grass?
2: I was thinking, like, is this like magic soil? Because I've never grown anything this big.
0: What are you going to make with it? That is so
2: Brooke,
0: much
2: what
0: zucchini.
2: Are you going to make with it? Because I found my way to pay back another $10 worth of food.
1: Hey.
2: If Brooke wants to make salad for 2 weeks, I think I've got you.
3: Squash pie. She loves pie.
0: Succotash. That's a good one.
2: Okay. Yeah, it's not, you knock yourself out.
1: Yeah.
2: But for all the people watching this right now wondering, does size matter?
3: You should watch this.
2: You tell me.
3: Okay.
2: You can see this fruit up on our YouTube, by the way, if you want to see Jeff's big, girthy zucchinis.
0: Okay.
3: It's got seeds.
0: I just feel like it's going to be soggy on the inside.
2: Yeah. Anyway, that's what's been on our minds and what's going to be inside Brooke's lunchbox
0: there
2: soon.
0: You know. Zucchini for everybody.
2: Text in 78592. Tell us what's been on yours.
0: So big.
2: It's Brooke and Jeffrey in the morning.

0: Doc, who's those scary looking dudes pulling up in a hearse?
1: Hey, that's Frankenstein and Count Dracula.
2: Of course it is.
1: You can count on us, Doc. I love that new hearse, fellas. Now, how can I help you?
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7: The low 60s this morning and some upper 50s. This will continue until this weekend when we all cool off into the 50s for the morning. You still may want to consider a jacket, but it's pleasant out there, at least today. This afternoon will remain warm. In fact, we could only be a few degrees shy of records set in 2019. Our high today should be around 90, and that record is 92. From the ABC 27 First to Know Weather Center, I'm meteorologist Ryan Gold.
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3: It's Brooke and Jeffrey in the morning, and we just shared what's been on our minds. So now listeners are texting in 78592 telling us what's been on theirs.
4: Yeah.
3: And this one says, what's on my mind is, I'm married, I'm finally a wife. Smiley
4: Yay.
3: Face.
5: Taylor Swift is texting.
4: Congratulations.
3: Aw, Brooke, remember that feeling? Those 15 seconds of elation before reality sets in?
4: No, I love being married.
5: Still?
4: Yeah, I do.
5: Oh, that's great.
4: I do. I think it's really fun.
3: We all believe you.
4: Yeah.
3: Another text says, what's on my mind? I can't make up my mind on what to wear at the Ren Fair. I feel like the Grinch when he's getting ready for the Whovilation.
4: Oh, I love that part.
5: I have nothing to wear.
4: That's it. I'm not going.
5: Yeah.
3: Well, the Grinch doesn't wear pants, so maybe try that.
5: A pantsless creature.
3: Yeah, the Ren Fair. You're going to get a lot of attention.
5: Okay.
3: That's for sure.
6: I was going to say like a gremlin or something.
3: Yeah, one more text says, what's on my mind is Halloween. I want to do something fun this year, but not sure what to do. I don't want to go to a bar. Would be kind of funny to do reverse trick-or-treating, but I'm super shy, and I don't know how well that would work.
4: Mm. Okay.
5: Well, reverse trick-or-treating, that reminds me of Ashton.
3: Yeah, they're referencing an old tradition on our show, reverse trick-or-treating, where before it was Ashton going around in costume to other people's houses and asking if he could go in their house and have them step out to ring the doorbell.
5: Yes.
3: And Ashton would give them candy.
5: Yeah. Remember, this is during our show in the morning.
4: Yeah. And he had to bring his mom.
7: Early October, too.
4: Yeah.
3: Should we do it again this year?
5: Of course we should.
4: Maybe with Ashton into your home.
3: Or maybe with Alexis and her family.
4: I'm not doing that.
8: No one is going to let Alexis in.
5: That would be so funny.
4: I don't want to get arrested. I want Ashton to get arrested.
3: Anyway, we'll see what we come up with for Halloween. It's Brooke and Jeffrey in the morning.

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2: Not a dry eye in the house. It's Brooke and Jeffrey in the morning.
3: Well, on one face, anyway.
2: Yeah. At least for our listener, David, who admitted he cried 3 separate times during his first date with Shay. Not on purpose. He was triggered. First by a pair of salt and pepper shakers at a home goods store.
3: And she just happened to walk up at that exact moment, which sucks.
4: It's literally beginning, middle, end, this guy.
2: Yeah, saw him crying in the aisle while looking at them.
4: Set the tone.
2: Number 2 was interesting. He cried looking at her picture roll from a trip to Las Vegas because he's always wanted to visit, and the photos of homeless Spider-Man reminded him of what he's missing out on.
4: Or the Mickey Mouse on the street that takes his head off sometimes and smokes a cigarette.
2: It could be me.
3: And or sometimes leaves the head on and smokes a cigarette.
2: The third time happened when he was walking her out to her car after their meal of fish and chips, and he got overwhelmed by her kindness and compassion throughout the date, so he held her, and the tears just started to flow. And David admits he's an emotional guy. That's just who he is. But he promises he's going to hold it together for this call.
3: I don't know if I really believe you on that one, David.
5: No. I promise. I'm feeling okay.
4: I feel like he's got tape on his eyes right now, like wide open. So he can't, like, even blink.
3: I mean, I think emotions are okay. It's just, if guy, girl, doesn't matter. 3 times is a lot on one date. So
4: too much of any emotion.
3: I think it would be good if you could hold it together during this phone call.
2: David, you know what? I think you'll be able to do that.
3: I
2: believe in you. Let's just dial the number before we say anything else and get Shay on the line here. Here we go.
6: Hello?
2: Hey, we're looking to speak with Shay.
3: Oh.
6: Yeah, this is Shay.
2: Okay. Hey, Shay.
4: Hi, Shay. I like your energy.
3: Quick to it. Yeah.
2: Thank you for picking up. We're a radio show. We're called Brooke and Jeffrey in the Morning.
6: Okay.
3: Less quick.
2: That
3: was a pause.
2: Yeah.
3: She doesn't
4: know. Got
3: awkward. She's Googling it.
6: Yeah.
4: Exactly. At least we'll pop up.
2: Definitely don't Google us. But we would like to talk to you about the segment that we do. It's called a second date update.
6: Yeah. I've seen those before on social media.
2: Oh, okay.
3: Yay. Hey, Shay, coming to a feed near you.
2: Yeah. they're kind of fun, right?
3: Yeah.
2: We get to talk about people's personal lives or talk about people's dating lives and help them out a little bit. Shay, did you hang up?
6: Okay.
2: Oh, okay. She's there. Okay.
6: No, I'm here.
2: I'm just,
6: what's going on?
2: Yeah, so that segment is what we would like to talk to you about involving a listener of ours named David.
6: Oh no.
3: David knows that he could have done some things a little differently on the date.
2: To be fair, some of them were out of his control. Like, he did not know about the salt and pepper shakers and that
4: you were going to walk in.
2: You
4: right
2: were there,
4: there.
2: Yeah.
6: Oh, so he told you about that situation.
3: I would love to hear your perspective of meeting a guy on a first date in a home goods and wow.
6: I was really confused because I mean, you know, that's our first

0: first time we saw each other, like, in person, and there he is with tears. I mean, yeah. I didn't know if, like, he'd just gotten a bad phone call. Mm. You just don't know.
1: Right, right, yeah. right. So, you were understanding.
0: Yeah.
1: Okay.
2: So obviously you're not calling him back for another date, and we're trying to see if that might be the reason why.
0: There was so much emotion, like, throughout the date,
1: yeah.
0: that there really wasn't much time to, like, actually get to know him or him to get to know me.
3: Okay. He didn't bounce back quick. It was
0: He was crying over the salt and pepper shakers.
1: Yeah.
0: But he was still crying when we got to the pillows and the candles.
1: You're just walking through the store with him while he's crying. Sobbing?
0: We were actually just trying to leave. The salt and pepper shakers were in the back of the store, so we kind of had to go buy other things.
4: You're like, look down. Just look at the floor. We'll get out of here as soon as we can.
1: Wow. Well,
0: right.
2: I can promise you that he is not crying at this very moment.
1: Are you sure?
2: That might give you a chance to get to know him the way that you wanted to, because he's on the other line listening to this call.
0: He is. He's there.
2: Yeah. And I haven't heard any sobbing whatsoever.
0: Oh, my God.
5: Hey, Shay. Yeah.
0: Oh, no. Hi.
2: I thought you were coming stronger there, David.
0: I really don't know why you're having the radio do this. Did you not find that date strange?
5: No, I know. It's not, I guess, what a lot of people would consider normal. But it is true that, I am just in general kind of an emotional guy. You obviously saw kind of a firsthand example of that. But I'm here. I'm talking to you right now, and I'm holding it together.
1: Oh,
4: look at
2: there
4: that.
2: He is.
1: Yep, dude.
4: That's a manly man.
1: I mean, honestly, that's impressive. After what he just heard you say, I mean, not that you meant any harm in it, but, like, that would be tough for anybody.
0: David, that is great. I mean, this is really, this is good.
2: It feels like a pat on the head.
4: Okay.
0: But I want you to put yourself in my shoes. I show you pictures of my fun trip to Vegas with my friends, and you start crying.
5: Oh, my God.
0: I mean, they're fun pictures.
5: Shay, I know. But, Shay, I mean, why? You know that was kind of like a sensitive topic for me, and I...
1: Vegas? You're doubling down?
4: He's always wanted to go. It's like a bucket list thing.
1: It's not about him.
5: You were so good the whole day about, managing my emotions. Why would you bring it up right now when you know that's what kind of caused it on our day? Okay.
2: That is fair, Shay. Dude, that was kind of a low blow.
1: You would end up being the only person that goes to Vegas and is sober crying through the whole thing.
4: Yeah, there is a lot of drunk crying.
0: Okay, I'm sorry. I'm so sorry. I didn't put two and two together, but I really, I really feel like I am just way too triggering for him.
1: Yeah.
0: I mean, I don't know. Somehow Home Goods, Vegas, these are not things that normally make people cry.
1: Yeah.
4: True.
5: No, but listen, we avoid Home Goods, and then if we went to Vegas together, that would be like that would be like the dream.
1: David.
4: Aww. Imagine calm the strip down. With some slur games.
1: Hit the brakes a little bit here, David.
2: He's going for it, Brooke.
1: I know. Come but on. Here's the problem: you're putting so much on her about how she's the one triggering you. I think it's you that needs to gain control of your emotions.
4: Yeah,
2: that's hard to hear coming from Brooke. Honestly,
1: I get it. It's hard to do sometimes, but
5: I'm not actually crying right now, and I'm handling my emotions.
1: Oh man,
4: doing good. It's, he's waiting for us.
2: Sounds
4: to hang
2: like
4: up.
2: It. Okay.
1: You need to, like, pinch yourself or something to get out of it.
3: Nobody say
1: what
3: the
1: do
3: V-word.
1: Dudes do? You think of your grandma or something. I don't know.
3: What?
2: Wait, maybe no, that's something else. That's a totally
1: grandma.
2: Different scenario.
4: Your
2: and
4: grandma?
2: That, it doesn't help, by
1: baseball.
2: The way.
1: Baseball. I don't know.
5: No, that's fine. That's okay. My grandma's totally fine.
1: Okay.
2: Okay. Grandma calms him down. Her. All right.
0: I'm struggling because I picture us going out and picking someplace fun, like Rainforest Cafe.
1: Oh,
0: and I want to know, honestly, how do you think that would go?
5: I mean, I would totally go to Rainforest Cafe. I actually once kind of hooked up with somebody in a bathroom at a Rainforest Cafe.
1: What?
2: Oh,
1: what?
4: Oh my God.
1: You're a bathroom hookup guy?
4: What the heck?
1: That is not what I saw.
4: Isn't that a kid's restaurant?
2: Yeah, who hasn't done it there?
3: Hey, adults can go there too.
2: Okay.
4: No, I get it, but it's just rare.
0: Oh. I mean, that's gonna be a no for an entirely different reason.
1: Oh, wow, this guy can't win.

0: I mean, needs to find a balance in the middle.
1: Yeah. Seriously, in this era of like crazy toxic masculinity, I would think that David's a breath of fresh air.
2: Yeah, I want to have fun on a date. I'm sorry, I want to have some fun.
1: I mean, Shay, he just said he got busy in a rainforest cafe bathroom. I don't know what you meant by fun, but you hit it right on the nose.
0: Do you think he cried afterwards?
3: Stop it.
1: Likely.
3: Stop it.
1: Because you saw the salt and pepper shakers at the table.
3: He is on the post. Okay.
1: Yeah. We'd like to offer to send you out on another date, Shay, but...
2: I'm sorry, and I wish you the best, David. I really do.
1: Oh man.
4: I mean, it's okay, Shay. I mean, honestly, you might not be freaky enough for me.
2: What? Oh, my God.
3: What is this guy?
1: Oh, Vegas is not ready for David.
3: Actually,
1: maybe
3: for the first time ever.
1: Yeah. Look out.
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1: I don't know who needs to hear this, but bad dates happen to everyone.
2: That's true.
1: If dating was easy, restaurants wouldn't need emergency exits.
2: I don't know. Well,
3: that's what they're for.
1: Yeah, maybe why do you think they have them? I mean, just look at the dating history of the people on this show. Brooke went out with a guy who took out his fake tooth at the dinner table.
2: Well, which wouldn't have been a big deal if he had told me. I thought he had swallowed it. So I spent the next hour really concerned about how I was going to tell him it was gone.
1: Yeah.
2: Okay.
1: Yeah. Meanwhile, I went bowling with a woman who stopped mid-game to show me her bunions.
3: Well, that's hot.
2: Yeah.
1: The smelling them was the weird part.
2: Ew,
1: and then Jose met a girl in Vegas who peed on him.
2: Yeah.
1: And he wasn't even paying for it that time.
3: Oh. Yeah. No, actually, wasn't even trying to.
4: She should have capitalized on
2: that. I think we actually paid for
1: that. We did pay for it, but that's okay.
3: But I did go like a whole 24 hours thinking someone really peed on
1: him. Yeah.
3: Like it was really bad.
1: The point is we all go through these experiences, not just to learn what we're really looking for, but to have hilarious disaster stories we can share.
2: That's right.
1: Just like our listeners are about to in a brand new Battle of the Tinder Dates at 7:10.
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1: Two hopeless daters. One dating app that dares you to swipe right. The question is, whose love life is more tragic? It's Battle of the Tinder Dates.
2: It is the dating game show that knows the three most romantic words you can say aren't I love you.
3: No, really?
2: They're actually, that's my boat.
3: Oh.
2: It's Battle of the Tinder Dates.
4: Ooh, even Alexis perked up.
2: Where two of our listeners go head-to-head to find out whose dating life is the most tragic. I'll explain the rules in just a second, but first, let's meet today's contestants. In this corner, he doesn't like leaving love notes.
3: No.
2: He prefers covering all four walls of her apartment in love hieroglyphics.
3: Okay.
2: Oh, that's why they call him Egyptian Christian.
5: Okay. Hello, hello, everybody.
3: Yeah, just got a mental image.
2: And Brooke is extremely turned on. Good job, Christian. And in the other corner, he gave up on using pickup lines and now gets ladies by leaving a grande iced brown sugar oat milk latte under a box in the park with a string attached.
4: That'll work.
3: Wow. Yep.
2: Say hello to Trap You Matthew.
6: Yay, yay.
2: He caught Alexis four times last month.
3: Yeah.
2: Well done. But here's how the game works. One contestant will start by telling us a story of a date gone wrong. The other will try to counter with a nightmare story of their own. We're going back and forth for three rounds until we declare a winner. Let's kick it off with Egyptian Christian. Go for it.
5: So I went with a girl to the zoo.
3: Okay.
5: There was a photo booth, and you can, at the end with these new ones, instead of getting the photo reel, you can have it text to you, right?
4: Yeah.

0: Yeah.
1: Yeah.
2: She's diabolical. Yeah. Okay, Matthew, we're over to you.
3: All right. So I went on a date with this girl, and she was just like ridiculously beautiful. So that should have been my first warning sign.
2: Oh. Why? Why do you say that?
3: Because halfway through dinner, she gets a call from her brother who just got arrested and needed $800 for bail money.
1: Oh. So
3: I offer to help her, and she starts crying.
2: You actually were going to pay the brother's bail?
3: Yeah. Sucker. So I go to the ATM, and I take out, it's like the max amount, $800.
2: Yeah.
1: Uh-oh.
3: But then she ghosted me.
1: Oh,
2: no.
1: How is that shocking to you?
2: Yeah.
1: You know there was probably never a brother, right?
3: No. Okay, so because I found out months later that her brother was actually her boyfriend.
1: Oh.
4: Her boyfriend was in jail.
5: Oh, I have a lot of respect for her now.
4: She's a real woman right. For her man. I like that.
1: That's some Bonnie and Clyde stuff.
2: We're on round number two. That means Egyptian Christian tossing it back to you.
6: I went to this girl's place and found out that she had a pet monkey.
2: A real one or
4: cute?
6: A real one. Oh, and she tells me the monkey gets jealous, so be careful. And I'm like, sure, whatever.
4: Uh-oh.
6: But I swear that little thing was out to get me. It took my wallet. It stole my phone.
4: Hey, can monkeys be kleptomaniacs too?
6: Apparently.
1: Yeah, they used to train them to like pickpocket in the old day, for real.
2: Oh, you had a little boo on your hand.
1: Yeah, exactly.
2: That's cute.
1: Yeah.
6: I swear, when I said goodnight and closed the door, I heard it clapping and squeaking in glee.
2: And it's polite and has manners when you leave. That's really sweet.
1: Monkey's happy.
2: All right, trap you, Matthew. Time to counter.
3: Okay, so I met this girl for drinks. I noticed that she was weirdly specific with her questions. Like, what time do I usually leave work? Or, like, what grocery store did I go to? I thought she was just, like, really interested in my life.
1: Uh-huh.
3: So at the very end, when we kiss, we do kiss.
2: Oh.
3: She said, hey, you're a good guy. Next time, don't tell your date all those details.
1: Oh.
2: Huh?
1: Whoa.
3: Turns out that she was a private investigator that got hired by my ex.
1: Pay the PIs extra to kiss your ex?
7: Yeah.
2: Why,
1: was
2: you
1: that
2: know?
1: Just natural?
4: Yeah, it comes back. Look, I slept with him. He's
2: he's a great guy.
4: Never mind.
2: All right, we're on to the third and final round. That means we need your best stories here, gentlemen.
4: Ooh.
2: So, Christian, what have you got for us?
6: All right, so went back to the girl's place. The place smelled like pizza.
1: Pizza? Mm. Oh, that's a good smell.
6: It is, but we had just eaten. We had just gotten back. So I asked her, do you smell that? She told me no.
4: Huh.
6: So when she went to the bathroom, I followed the smell, and it took me to her coat closet.
1: What?
2: Uh-oh.
4: She got an oven in there?
1: Yeah.
6: Not quite. Her entire roommate was there eating pizza.
4: Oh!
2: Her roommate was hiding in the closet?
6: Yes. So obviously, I'm confused. I say, who the hell are you?
4: Yeah.
6: She says, I'm her best friend, and she says I could listen to you guys make out if I was quiet.
1: That's not a girl code thing. I just
7: know.
2: Girl code is on the other side of the door, not in the closet.
6: Apparently, she's never had a boyfriend before, and this was the closest thing.
4: There's so many things.
6: I gave in to pity, so I just closed the door and didn't mention it.
4: You closed it back on her.
1: She stayed.
2: Okay.
4: Well, let her out.
1: Dinner I feel like he really performed, though.
2: Yeah.
1: Wasn't let down.
2: We're running out of time, so trap you, Matthew. This is your last chance.
3: This one girl showed up to dinner with a fake baby.
1: Fake baby? One of those realistic dolls that people are carrying around?
3: She told me that she wanted to do a parenting compatibility test.
4: With a fake baby?
2: That's good to know.
1: Yeah. First date?
2: Yeah.
3: Like, I gotta feed it, burp it, rock it back and forth while she ate her food.
4: Oh my god.
1: Dude, those are good husband moves, though.
2: Yeah.
1: You know, good dad moves.
3: So finally at the end, I'm like, can you just hold this for a minute while I go to the bathroom? And when I came back, she was gone.
1: Wait.
3: And there was a note that said she knew I was the type of dad to walk out on his son.
1: Wow.
2: Real father would have brought that fake baby into the bathroom, put him on his lap.
1: You were weirdly insulted, though, right?
3: Well, she will never know that I came back.
1: Yeah.
2: That's the final bell. It's over, and we have to score it. Let's send it to the judges. Alexis, what do you think?
7: I'm going
0: Christian. I can't get over the girl in the closet.
2: All right, it's, we got one vote for Christian, Brooke.
1: Oh, I'm going with Matthew, who got scammed by the super hot girl with the ATM.
2: We're all tied up, so Jose gets the

0: Final call.
1: I think if anyone gets mocked by a pet monkey, you deserve to take an L. So, Christian, you're the winner.
0: That means congratulations, Egyptian Christian. You're the Tony Hawk of no pillow talk. How does it feel?
2: Yay.
3: No sarcasm in that at all.
0: Congratulations, my man. 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Yeah. Your phone tap's coming up right after this.
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1: It's time for your prank phone call. It's Brooke and Jeffrey in the morning. Okay. And normally when we mess with someone in customer service, mm-hmm. we'll try to frustrate them with a strange complaint,
2: mm-hmm. yeah.
1: an odd request, mm-hmm. or even an off-the-wall character. Mm-hmm. But today, we didn't need any of that. What? We're able to frustrate a nail salon employee using a much simpler strategy. Mm-hmm. And the woman on the phone has no idea how to handle it except to just try to keep being polite. You're going to hear it in your phone tap right now.
3: How may I help you?
4: Hi, I was hoping to book an appointment for a pedicure.
3: Absolutely.
4: Great.
3: What's your name?
4: My name is Anita Holiday.
3: And when were you looking to come in?
4: Next Thursday, hopefully sometime in the afternoon. I don't know if that will work, but...

0: You check on that.
1: By the way, how's your week going?
0: Oh, my week's going just fine. We've been quite busy.
1: Oh, that's good.
0: And how's yours?
1: That's okay, I guess. You know, I've just been having random issues with short-term memory loss this week. Kind of weird. I don't think it's a big deal or anything, though.
0: That's no fun.
1: Right?
0: Well, I see we have two openings next Thursday, one at 2 p.m. and one at 5.
1: Openings for what?
0: It's for your appointment.
1: Appointment for what?
0: Appointment for your pedicure.
1: I actually need a pedicure. Do you have any availabilities?
0: That's why you called me. Yes, Thursday. Next Thursday.
1: Okay. Let me look at my calendar. Thursday, huh? You said what time?
0: There's two openings at 2 o'clock and at 5.
1: Wait. 2 p.m. or 5 p.m. on Thursday?
0: Yeah. That's what we got.
1: Gosh. You're not going to believe this. That's actually the one afternoon I'm free. How did you know that? Are you some type of psychic?
0: No, ma'am. You just kind of told me that. I'm just doing scheduling.
1: The scheduling for what?
0: For your pedicure?
1: Pedicure? Oh my gosh. It is so funny you mentioned that. I was just looking at my feet and realized I need a pedicure.
0: Oh my God.
1: The timing, right?
0: Yeah. Definitely timing. Am I going to book you?
1: Do you have my name?
0: Yes.
1: I'm Anita Holiday.
0: Anita Holiday. I got that.
1: Okay, good. It's funny you already had it.
0: Not really, but I do need your phone number and email so you could have it on record.
1: Hold on.
0: Put it on your calendar.
1: Something that's not making sense to me. What exactly am I putting in my calendar?
0: Oh, my God. It's pedicure time, man.
1: Wait, you mean I'm getting a pedicure?
0: Yes.
1: Awesome.
0: Ma'am, do you remember earlier? You mentioned you have short-term memory problems.
1: I said that?
0: Yes, you did. And we've been having the same conversation maybe 3 times already.
1: Oh, my God. I am so sorry.
0: It's okay. It's okay. It just seems like it might be something that you need to speak to a medical professional about.
1: About what?
0: Ma'am, I don't know what to say. I don't know what to do here.
1: Oh, wait. It's coming back to me. I remember about the pedicure I'm booking, right?
0: There you go.
1: Or is it the prank call I'm doing that your coworker Natalie set you up for?
0: Wait, Natalie. A prank call. So you don't have short-term memory loss.
1: No, this is actually Brooke from the radio show Brooke and Jeffrey in the Morning, and we're doing a phone tap on you.
0: No.
1: Natalie said you guys have had some long days at the spa, and so she just wanted to make you laugh.
0: That's good.
1: But you know what? You were polite the whole time, or I think you were.
0: Yeah.
1: I'm trying to remember. Wait, who are you?
0: Oh, yeah.
1: Oh, wait. Are you Anita Holiday?
0: Anita Holiday. I need one of those now.
1: You're Anita Holiday. I get it. Oh, coming back to me.
0: Oh, God.
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3: What's the most embarrassing thing your date could catch you doing?
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3: Picking your nose.
5: Oh, that's pretty embarrassing. Yeah.
3: Checking out your own butt in the mirror.
5: Oh, wow. But you walk by it. How can you not look?
3: Checking out your mom's butt in the mirror.
6: Oh, gross.
3: Where do you think I got mine from? It's okay to look at mine, but not hers.
5: It's a good point.
3: They're basically the same.
5: Yeah.
3: But all of those pale in comparison to what our listener was doing right as his date was walking up to meet him.
5: Oh, no.
6: Uh-oh.
3: And even though he tried to recover from it, it wasn't the only time it happened during their hangout. And you're going to understand why he's so mortified about it in your brand new second date update next.
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4: We are in the low 60s this morning and some upper 50s. This will continue until this weekend when we all cool off into the 50s for the morning. You still may want to consider a jacket, but it's blizzard out there, at least today. This afternoon will remain warm. In fact, we could only be a few degrees shy of records set in 2019. Our high today should be around 90, and that record is 92. From the ABC 27 First to Know Weather Center, I'm meteorologist Ryan Gold.
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3: 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It
4: depends on what emotion, Jeff.
5: What are we talking? Are we talking anger?
4: Yeah.
3: Okay.
6: Or just crying immediately.
4: Yeah. Like, full depression? Like what? Where's
5: like the emotion?
4: Joy?
3: What if he can't control how giddy he is every time he takes a bite of his burger? He starts clapping and dancing in his chair like...
6: Oh, that's what I do on dates.
5: Why, child?
4: Like a, yeah,

0: color would you do that?
1: Food is fun.
2: Well, so, that's just one emotion. I'm just saying.
0: You just gave me the ick.
3: So, yeah, based on that.
2: I only ask because one of our listeners, David, mentioned in his email, he believes it could have been a turnoff when he started showing emotion.
0: Oh.
2: And that's why he's reached out. So let's talk to him. David, welcome to the show, man.
4: Thank you so much for having me on.
0: Dude, I feel you. I'm an emotional person. I can't keep it in. It is all over the map sometimes.
1: I cry a lot, but not on dates. I don't want to...
0: I definitely have cried on dates before.
1: Okay.
0: So I feel you if that's it.
2: Is that what happened?
4: I am just kind of an emotional guy by nature. Like, I'm a horrible poker player.
1: Oh, you're hard on the sleeve kind of guy.
0: Mostly because I don't understand the rules, but that too.
1: And she has big reflective glasses on. You can see her hand.
4: Right. So, yeah, I just can't hide what I'm feeling. My emotions just, they live really close underneath the surface.
2: Okay. All right. Okay. So this isn't out of the norm for you.
0: Yes.
2: So tell us about the girl and what happened on your date.
4: So, yeah, her name's Shay. She's awesome.
0: How'd you guys meet?
4: So we matched on a dating app, and I did cry three times on the date.
1: Three times? Sorry, I didn't mean to react like that.
2: Okay.
0: What led up to the first emotional moment?
4: You know, we had just been chatting, and we decided we would just meet at this Home Goods because it was nearby.
0: Oh,
4: and...
0: at a Home Goods store, huh?
4: Well, she had said, like, Home Goods, oh my gosh, that's my favorite place to just go and walk around.
0: Oh.
4: So I'm like, okay. So I got there a little early. She wasn't there yet.
2: Okay.
4: So I was just kind of looking around inside, and I saw these salt and pepper shakers.
0: Mm.
4: They're like the same exact ones from when I was a kid.
0: Oh,
1: nostalgic.
2: The glass ones with the silver tops. Yeah.
3: The most plain. With an S and a P on them.
2: Yeah, the most plain ones ever.
1: He gets a little
0: on.
1: They have beer too.
0: Yeah. Wait, is that what made you emotional? Yeah. Like, you hadn't even met up with her yet?
4: No, I hadn't seen her yet, so it just brought me back, and so I started to cry a little bit, and you know, that's exactly when she was like, David, and I turned around and like,
2: wow,
4: tears streaming down my face.
2: She's seeing
3: the
2: it.
3: Timing.
5: Oh, it was tears full
0: what
5: on.
0: What did you say? Did you claim
2: well,
0: allergies?
2: Hold on, Alexis, what are you thinking? If you're the girl on this date, you walk up and immediately you see your date in tears.
5: Honestly, you're assuming something worse happened.
0: Yeah.
2: Okay.
5: You're thinking something bad.
0: He just got a bad call or something or a text.
2: Okay, but yeah, Brooke, you're right. What did she say?
1: Thank God he just goes, no, it's just salt and pepper shakers.
2: Yeah. Or yeah, what did you say? I don't even know.
0: What happened?
1: Yeah, what happened?
4: She was concerned. Yeah, I mean, she thought that something was like seriously wrong, and she felt bad. And I told her what was going on and how I pictured my mom like using them to like season my eggs when I was a kid.
2: Yeah. Okay. Well, I'm sorry to ask this, but like, does that mean that your mom isn't with us anymore? Is
0: why
2: that
0: would
2: like
0: you
2: no?
0: Bring that up?
2: Well, why are you so emotional about it?
4: Yeah. No, my mom's fine.
1: Okay.
2: Oh.
0: We didn't need to ask that.
2: Well, I'm trying to think if there's a reason for the deep well of
5: emotion. Because he has to do it on his own now, Jeff. Yeah. She was to sprinkle it for him.
2: Okay. Yeah, that is sad. Hopefully we don't walk by a Nintendo 64 and a whole another range of emotions comes
0: Listen,
2: out.
1: She's blowing my cartridges, too.
0: Here's the question. Were you able to pull it together or like even do some self-deprecating humor? Like, usually that's what I do in the middle of tears.
1: Like to rebound.
4: Yeah. I'd say, yeah, I just pulled it together pretty good after like 5 minutes or so.
5: 5 minutes.
0: Okay.
2: Wow.
0: Okay, so
2: it's a lot of tear
0: dabbing. I will say that is a hard way to start a date. Like, not your fault, bad timing, but tough.
2: Sure.
0: Yeah.
2: So let's move on. What happened after that?
4: So yeah, we walked around the store a bit and it was fun, you know.
0: Good.
4: And then we were just kinda in the parking lot deciding what to do next. There's like this good fish and chips place.
0: Okay.
1: Ooh, yeah.
0: All right. So you guys go to lunch?
4: Yeah, so we drove separately. I feel like at that point I was feeling good, not really emotional at all.
2: Okay.
4: She had recently gone to Las Vegas, and so she was showing me pictures from the trip.
0: Cool.
4: And that's when the tears started coming again.
5: Oh, no.
0: Why? Why would you cry over her Vegas pictures?
4: Because I've never been there.
0: Oh.
5: You can still go. It's not too late.
1: You don't have memories or anything.
0: I will say in that moment, it's kind of making it about you instead of about her.
1: Yeah. I feel like you're just...
2: The Bellagio fountains are gorgeous, though. They could evoke tears if you've never seen them in person.
0: Okay. So
1: it's nice.
0: When you say you're crying, is it obvious?
4: Oh, it's obvious.
0: Oh, okay.
4: Sometimes when I start crying, I get frustrated that I'm crying, and especially on a date with such a good person. So then my frustration...

0: frustration kind of creates even more tears, and I get it's like
1: I hear you, David. I hear you.
2: Please tell me that was the third time was just out of frustration, not.
0: So no, actually, I did. It was a separate time. The third time.
3: What was that?
0: She had just been so sweet and understanding the whole day, and that's really kind of rare for me to come across.
2: Yikes! That's a lot. Was there laughter? Was there joy?
0: There was plenty of that, like when we were having lunch and when we were walking around the store and stuff. But just kind of what's memorable for her, I fear, is just the moments where I was crying.
4: At least you have an idea of what it could be. We're not going in totally blind. You've cried three different forms of tears to her. Memory tears, jealousy tears, and happy sweet tears.
3: And cover the spectrum. Angry tears.
4: Yeah, well, maybe we'll cry a whole new level of tears when we come back and she says yes to another date with you.
2: Quest no crying on the phone.
1: Oh, yeah, there's going to be crying.
2: It gets awkward.
4: No, it's who he is, Alexis. Let him be him.
0: I promise you guys, I will not cry.
4: Okay, good. Because if you cry, Brooke's going to start crying, and then Alexis will probably start. So
2: I think it's so healthy. It's good for a good cry. Maybe not that many times in a short amount of period, but...
3: To be honest, while we play a song, I'm going to go cry in the bathroom.
2: Oh, good.
4: All right. Full emotional breakdown, and when we come back, we'll be ready to go for your second date update right after this. Hold on.

0: and Jeffrey.
1: I wake up with them
2: every morning.
3: Hey, it's Billie Eilish.
4: Hi, this is Ed Sheeran.
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8: Not a dry eye in the house. Mm-mm. It's Brooke and Jeffrey in the morning.
9: Well, on one face, anyway.
8: Yeah. At least for our listener, David, who admitted he cried 3 separate times during his first date with Shay. Not on purpose. He was triggered first by a pair of salt and pepper shakers at a home goods store.
9: God, and she just happened to walk up at that exact moment, which sucks.
10: It's literally beginning, middle, end, this guy.
8: Yeah, saw him crying in the aisle while looking at them.
10: Set the tone.
8: Number 2 was interesting. He cried looking at her picture roll from a trip to Las Vegas because he's always wanted to visit, and the photos of homeless Spider-Man reminded him of what he's missing out on.
10: Or the Mickey Mouse on the street that takes his head off sometimes and smokes a cigarette.
8: Could be me.
9: And sometimes leaves the head on and smokes a cigarette.
8: The third time happened when he was walking her out to her car after their meal of fish and chips, and he got overwhelmed by her kindness and compassion throughout the date, so he held her, and the tears just started to flow. And David admits he's an emotional guy. That's just who he is. But he promises he's going to hold it together for this call.
9: I don't know if I really believe you on that one, David.
11: No. I promise. I'm feeling okay.
10: I feel like he's got tape on his eyes right now, like wide open. So he can't like even blink.
9: I mean, I think emotions are okay. It's just guy, girl, doesn't matter. 3 times is a lot on one date. So
10: too much of any emotion.
9: I think it would be good if you could hold it together during this phone call.
8: David, you know what? I think you'll be able to do that.
9: I
8: believe in you. Let's just dial the number before we say anything else and get Shay on the line here. Here we go.
12: Hello?
8: Hey, we're looking to speak with Shay.
9: Oh.
12: Yeah, this is Shay.
9: Okay.
8: Hey, Shay.
10: Hi, Shay. I like your energy.
9: Quick to it. Yeah.
8: Thank you for picking up. We're a radio show. We're called Brooke and Jeffrey in the Morning.
12: Okay.
9: Less quick. Pause.
8: Yeah.
9: She doesn't
10: it
9: know.
10: Got awkward.
9: She's Googling it.
12: Yeah.
10: Yeah, exactly. Hey, at least we'll pop up.
8: Definitely don't Google us. But we would like to talk to you about the segment that we do. It's called a second date update.
12: Yeah. I've seen those before on social media.
8: Oh, okay.
9: Yay. Hey, Shay, coming to a feed near you.
8: Yeah. They're kind of fun, right?
9: Yeah.
8: We get to talk about people's personal lives or talk about people's dating lives and help them out a little bit. Shay, did you hang up?
12: Okay.
8: Oh, okay. She's there. Okay.
12: No, I'm here.
8: Sorry.
12: What's going on?
8: Yeah, so that segment is what we would like to talk to you about involving a listener of ours named David.
12: Oh.
9: Yeah.
12: Oh, no.
9: David knows that he could have done some things a little differently on the date.
8: To be fair, some of them were out of his control. Like, he did not know about the salt and pepper shakers and that...
10: You were going to walk in
8: you
10: right
8: there. You were there,
12: Oh, so he told you about that situation.
9: I would love to hear your perspective of meeting a guy on a first date in a home goods and, wow.
12: I was really confused because, I mean, you know, that's our first time we saw each other, like, in person, and there he is with tears. I mean, I didn't know if, like, he'd just gotten a bad phone call. You just don't know.
9: Right. Okay. So, you were understanding.
12: Yeah.
9: Okay.
8: You know, so obviously you're not calling him back for another date, and we're trying to see if that might be the reason why.
12: You know, there was so much emotion, like, throughout the date that there really wasn't much time to, like, actually get to know him or him to get to know me.
13: He didn't bounce back quick. It was
12: He was crying over the salt and pepper shakers.
9: Yeah.
12: But he was still crying when we got to the pillows and the candles.
9: See, you're just walking through the store with him while he's crying. Sobbing?
12: We were actually just trying to leave. The salt and pepper shakers were in the back of the store, so we kind of had to go buy other things.
10: You're like, look down. Just look at the floor. We'll get out of here as soon as we can.
12: Right.
8: I can promise you that he is not crying at this very moment.
9: Are you sure?
8: That might give you a chance to get to know him the way that you wanted to, because he's on the other line listening to this call.
12: He is. He's there.
1: there.
8: Yeah. And I haven't heard any sobbing whatsoever.
1: Oh, my God.
11: Hey, Shay. Yeah.
1: Oh, yeah.
8: Hi. I thought you were coming stronger there, David.
1: I really don't know why you're having the radio do this. Did you not find that date strange?
11: No, I know. I know it's not, I guess, what a lot of people would consider normal. But it is true that, you know, I am just in general kind of an emotional guy. You obviously saw kind of a firsthand example of that. But I'm here. I'm talking to you right now, and I'm holding it together.
13: Oh.
10: Look at
8: there
10: that.
8: He is.
13: Yep.
10: Dude, that's a manly man.
9: I mean, honestly, that's impressive after what he just heard you say. I mean, not that you meant any harm in it, but, like, that would be tough for anybody.
1: David, that is great. I mean, this is really, yeah, no, this is good.
8: It feels okay. Like a pat on the head.
10: Okay.

0: I want you to put yourself in my shoes. I show you pictures of my fun trip to Vegas with my friends, and you start crying.
1: Oh, my God.
0: I mean, they're fun pictures.
1: Shay, I know, but Shay, I mean, why, you know that that was kind of like a sensitive topic for me, and I...
2: Vegas?
3: You're doubling down?
4: He's always wanted to go. It's like a bucket list thing.
2: It's not about him.
1: You were so good the whole day about, you know, managing my emotions. Why would you bring it up right now when you know that's what kind of caused it on our day? Okay.
5: That is fair, Shay. Dude, that was kind of a low blow.
2: You would end up being the only person that goes to Vegas and is sober crying through the whole thing.
4: There is a lot of drunk crying.
0: Okay, I'm sorry. I'm so sorry. I didn't put two and two together, but I really,
2: so nice.
0: I really feel like I am just way too triggering for him.
2: Yeah.
0: I mean, I don't know. Somehow Home Goods, Vegas, these are not things that normally make people cry.
2: Yeah.
4: True.
1: No, but listen, we avoid Home Goods, and then if we went to Vegas together, that would be like that would be like the dream.
2: David.
4: Imagine
2: hitting
4: the strip
2: with some games. Hit the brakes a little bit here, David.
5: Yeah. He's going for it, Brooke.
2: I know, but like, here's the problem. You're putting so much on her about how she's the one triggering you. I think it's you that needs to gain control of your emotions.
4: Yeah.
5: That's hard to hear coming from Brooke, honestly.
2: I mean, I get it. It's hard to do sometimes, but...
1: But I'm not actually crying right now, and I'm handling my emotions.
2: Oh, man.
4: Doing good. It's, he's waiting for us.
5: Sounds like it. Okay.
2: To like pinch yourself or something to get out of it, you know, like
6: nobody says
2: what do
6: dudes
2: do? You think of your grandma or something. I don't
6: what?
5: Wait, maybe no, that's something else. That's a totally
4: grandma.
5: Different scenario, and that it doesn't help by
2: baseball.
5: The way.
2: Baseball. I don't know.
1: No, that's fine. That's okay. My grandma's totally fine.
2: Okay.
5: Okay. Grandma calms him down. All right.
0: I'm struggling because I picture us going out and picking someplace fun, like Rainforest Cafe.
2: Oh.
0: And
5: wow.
0: I want to know honestly. How do you think that would go?
1: Yeah. I mean, I would totally go to Rainforest Cafe. I actually once kind of hooked up with somebody in a bathroom at a Rainforest Cafe.
2: What?
5: Oh,
2: what?
4: Oh my God.
2: You're a bathroom hookup guy?
4: What the heck?
2: That is not what I saw.
4: Isn't that a kid's restaurant?
5: Yeah, who hasn't done it there?
6: Hey, adults can go there too.
4: Okay. No, I get it, but it's just rare.
0: Oh. I mean, that's gonna be a no for an entirely different reason.
2: Oh. Wow, this guy can't win.
4: He needs to find a balance in the middle. Yeah.
5: Seriously, in this era of like crazy toxic masculinity, I would think that David's a breath of fresh air.
0: Yeah, I want to have fun on a date. I'm sorry, I want to have some fun.
5: I mean, Shay, he just said he got busy in a Rainforest Cafe bathroom. I don't know what you meant by fun, but you hit it right on the nose.
4: Do you think he cried afterwards?
2: Stop
5: most likely.
2: Stop it.
5: You saw the salt and pepper shakers at the table.
2: He is on the post.
5: Okay. We'd like to offer to send you out on another date, Shay, but...
0: I'm sorry, and I wish you the best, David. I really do.
5: Oh man.
1: I mean, it's okay, Shay. I mean, honestly, you might not be freaky enough for me.
0: What? Oh, my God.
2: What is this guy?
5: Oh, Vegas is not ready for David.
6: That's for the first time ever.
2: Yeah.
5: Look out.
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3: There's some things in life all of us are better off not knowing. Like exactly how many people have licked the buttons on an elevator before you press them.
4: Tasty.
5: There's more than one person that, or zero?
6: Jeff, are you licking the button?
3: I said you're better off not knowing.
5: Okay.
3: Or what your pet secretly does to the family photo after you've left the house.
5: What?
3: Trust me, you do not want to know.
5: Oh,
6: he's going after the leg again. Huh?
5: Yeah.
3: You definitely would be better off not knowing what's been going on inside the brains of four people who've been working for years in a building that emits high voltage radio waves.
5: Yeah.
3: That couldn't possibly be good for our health. But
6: I feel funny.
3: You're going to hear those thoughts anyway as we go around the room for a brand new What's On Your Mind at 8:10.
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2: It's Brooke and Jeffrey in the morning. And for Lent this year, I thought I'd give up sexual innuendos.
3: Oh. Uh-oh.
2: But it was just so hard.
3: I knew it.
2: A lot easier to just go around the room for what's on your mind, where everyone gets a turn and hopefully we all finish satisfied.
3: Hey.
2: Starting with Brooke. Brooke, what's on your mind?
4: Jeffrey, how long have we worked together? Like...
2: I think it's 17 years.
4: I think it's 17 years. Okay, and I just need people to understand. In that 17 years, Jeffrey has never offered to pay me back for anything. And that's just like part of our relationship.
2: I've also been the unpaid intern here for a big portion of that time, so it's weird to ask me.
4: That was fine. But in the last, 6 years, right, often I buy lunch for whoever wants it.
3: Yeah.
4: You know,
3: yeah.
4: And so, like, last week we got Chipotle. Mm-hmm. I give him the burrito when it comes. Mm-hmm. And then I get a notification on my phone.
3: Okay.
4: And it pops up and says that Jeffrey DeBow just Venmo'd me $10.
5: Whoa!
3: Hey.
2: More than the burrito was worth,
3: I would even say.
5: Well, not exactly.
3: Right.
6: Right. Less than 10.
2: That seemed like it.
3: May have been not enough, actually.
4: I was honestly shocked. Like, I was like, did he mean to do that? Was it by mistake?
5: Did someone steal his phone?
4: Right.
3: Mm-hmm. Uh-huh. Well, maybe it's the way you're dressed. He feels like you need to donation.
4: So I pop my head back in. I go, Jeff, are you okay?
3: Oh, you actually confronted him?
4: Yes. Yeah. I'm like, what is that? He says nothing. He just looks at me.
5: Uh-huh.
4: I sit back down at my desk and I get another notification of on my phone.
5: What?
3: Uh-oh.
4: Where Jeff DeBow has now requested the $10 back.
2: Well, you were so bent out of shape when I paid you. I was like, well, clearly she doesn't even want it.
3: Well, fine, I'll take it back.
2: I'll definitely take the $10 back. I could use it.
3: That's very petty.
4: I haven't paid him back yet.
5: Yeah.
4: Whoa, I don't know if I should, but it's shaken me.
2: Yeah, clearly.
5: That's shocking.
3: No matter what, this is very passive aggressive.
2: I know. It's like, I'm damned if I do, I'm damned if I don't pay you.
4: Yeah. Maybe it's like we switch roles and now you buy me lunch and I don't pay you back.
2: I actually might have lunch for you in a little bit here.
5: Hey!
3: Wait a minute.
2: Let's hold on to that for a second.
4: Okay.
2: But I'm glad that I shocked you.
3: I don't think you should be excited, bro.
2: Yeah. Let's keep going. Jose, what's on your mind?
3: Well, I'm at my parents' house and I'm chatting with my family and my dad tells everyone that he's going to go get the mail. It's a short walk, right?
4: Yeah, yeah.
3: So he leaves.
4: It's always in an announcement.
3: Literally. It's a short walk, right? So he leaves, and I'm outside, and my sister and I and Mateo, we're on the other side of the fence.
4: Okay. Mm-hmm.
3: And a few minutes later, Tubby, the dog, our dog, goes nuts. And that, you know, dad's coming back. He always goes and freaks out and barks.
4: Yeah. Mm-hmm.
3: So we can't see him, but we hear Tubby going crazy.
4: Yeah.
3: And I'm just like, oh my God, watch. And I'm like, bite him! Bite him, Tubby! Kill him! Attack him! Get him! Right?
2: We all start funny joke.
3: Yeah. Joking. He does not. He's not trained to attack. He's a tiny little dog.
4: Yeah, he weighs like 7 pounds.
3: Yeah, it's so cute, right?
4: Yeah.
3: And so anyway, we all laugh, and that goes on for a little while. But it turns out that wasn't my dad.
5: Oh no!
3: We pulled up the Ring camera footage, and we see Tubby freaking out on a delivery driver. Who's trying to drop off a package near our gate.
4: Yeah. Uh-huh.
3: And then they hear, kill him, get him, bite him, get him. I feel so bad. It was just the worst timing ever.
4: Glad nobody was injured. Glad Tubby didn't go through with it.
3: Absolutely not.
2: Alexis, what's been on your mind?
7: Oh, the other day, one of my biggest fears, I think a lot of people's like happened to me.
5: Uh-oh.
7: I was leaving my friends and I get into the elevator and it stops. I'm stuck on one of the floors and I have no phone service to text my friend to go to the desk to help. There's no service in it. So I start pressing, obviously, the emergency buttons and alarms just over and over again. I was
3: I
7: don't really know how many times.
3: What are you supposed to do?
7: 20 minutes goes by, nothing. I haven't heard a word.
3: Oh my
4: Wait, no one's like come in and called and been like, hey, we'll be there in a second.
7: No. So I finally

0: what, like, the floor I'm stopped on, a dog walking by. So I'm like, oh, there must be a person, like a dog's car jingling. So I start banging on the door and I'm like, hey, can you please help me? And then she's like, oh, you get help from inside there. Press the button.
1: No!
0: And I'm like, no, it did. Like, please go tell the front desk.
1: Arguing?
0: Yes. And then
2: it sounds like a you problem that's happening right now.
3: Is this one of these new scams?
0: Basically. And I was like, please go to the front desk. She's like, okay, maybe. And then like, whatever.
2: Wow.
0: I don't see her again. So then more time goes by and I'm like, okay, I'm kind of freaking out. Hour and a half goes by.
3: Oh, my goodness.
0: And finally, the elevator guy pries it open.
3: Fire department?
0: And I'm just there. I wish it was a hot firefighter. That would have made the story better. I think.
1: That's a long time.
0: Get it open, and they're like, man, this thing should have been closed a while ago. And I'm just like, oh,
3: no.
0: Thanks for telling me. And I made it out. But I was trapped in an elevator with no service.
3: I have to ask, did you pee yourself?
0: No.
3: Because I immediately think that when the elevator closes, I'm like, do I have to go?
0: I did start to think what would happen.
2: Yeah, you got to establish one of the corners as the designated
3: area. That's
2: the key.
3: Okay.
1: In the first 5 minutes.
2: Yes. Immediately.
1: It makes sense. All right, Jeffrey, what's on your mind?
4: So,
1: where's my lunch?
4: So, since I've been a homeowner, I've gotten into gardening a little bit.
1: Okay. Yeah. That's cool.
4: I'll admit, almost everything dies or gets eaten before I get to it.
3: Gardening is hard.
1: Well, and you live out in the woods with deer. Those things eat everything.
4: I haven't fenced it off either, so I'm just feeding nature at this point. But life's been a little bit busy for me lately, and I haven't been back to the garden in a bit.
1: Okay.
4: Until yesterday, I finally went and checked, and I found something I did not expect.
3: Okay.
4: And I don't really know how to describe it.
1: Okay.
4: So I'm just going to pull it out and show it to you.
3: Uh-oh.
0: What? Wait, I'm scared. What?
1: Me too.
3: Oh, what?
4: It's a zucchini.
3: That's the biggest zucchini I've ever seen.
4: I know.
3: That's bigger than a baby.
4: I weighed it. Hell? It's about the average size of a newborn baby at 8.6 pounds.
1: That's
3: and you weren't trying to grow that?
4: No. I threw zucchini seeds a long time ago, and I forgot about them.
3: Did you like, throw crazy. A bunch of steroids away, and they leak into your grass?
4: I was thinking, like, is this like magic soil? Because I've never grown anything this big.
1: What are you going to make with it? That is...
4: Brooke, what are you going to make with it? Because I found my way to pay back another $10 worth of food.
1: Hey.
4: If Brooke wants to make salad for 2 weeks, I think I've got you.
3: Squash pie. She loves pie.
1: Succotash. That's a good one.
4: Okay. Yeah, it's not, you knock yourself out.
1: Yeah.
4: But for all the people watching this right now wondering, does size matter?
3: You should watch this.
4: You tell me.
3: Okay.
4: You can see this fruit up on our YouTube, by the way, if you want to see Jeff's big, girthy zucchinis.
1: Okay.
3: It's got seeds.
1: I just feel like it's going to be soggy on the inside.
4: Yeah. Anyway, that's what's been on our minds and what's going to be inside Brooke's lunchbox soon.
1: Zucchini for everybody.
4: Text in 78592. Tell us what's been on yours.
1: It's so big.
4: It's Brooke and Jeffrey in the morning.
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6: 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Here we go.

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1: It's time for your Pranky McPrank Face. It's Brooke and Jeffrey in the morning.
2: Did we have the listeners rename it?
1: Yeah.
2: Okay.
1: They did such a good job. And today we call a woman who recently took a trip with her family.
2: Mm-hmm.
1: And she doesn't know this because her husband set her up.
2: Oh.
1: But we're going to tell her the airline got some complaints from some of the other passengers around her on the flight.
3: Oh. So
2: rude.
1: But here's the twist. She's not the one who's going to be penalized.
2: Oh.
1: Someone else close to her is.
3: Oh, no.
1: In your phone tap right now.
4: Hello?
1: Hi, I'm looking to speak with Mrs. Lacey.
4: This is she? Who's this?
1: Hi, my name is Jimmy Thick from Airlines Customer Care. How are you today?
4: I'm okay. What's this regarding?
1: I just need to confirm. You were on a flight with us last Sunday from Dallas to Cleveland?
4: Yeah, I was.
1: Okay, and if it's all right, can you tell me how many people were in your party?
4: Myself, my husband, and our son.
1: Yeah, that's what I thought. I do have the correct party here.
4: I'm sorry, what is this regarding?
1: Well, this is just a courtesy call to let you know that your baby has been added to the no-fly list.
4: What?
1: Yeah, so from here on out, it's best to leave the baby at home whenever traveling about the country.
4: You're serious?
1: Yes, ma'am.
4: What the hell are you talking about?
1: The no-fly list, that means your baby will not be allowed to board any planes in the United States.
4: I understand what the words mean. I'm asking you what the hell you're talking about.
1: I can't go into a lot of the details about it.
4: But you can't go into the details.
1: I will
4: you
1: say
4: that you can call me and explain.

0: my child who can't even speak yet can't fly, and you can't tell me why?
1: We did receive multiple complaints from several passengers and crew members saying your baby was being disrespectful throughout the flight.
0: Being disrespectful?
1: Yes, that means not showing respect to
0: I
1: other
0: know
1: people.
0: What disrespectful means.
1: Oh.
0: Oh, wow. I'm saying babies can't be disrespectful. They don't know how to act yet.
1: That may be true that he's a baby, but he is also a passenger and thus is expected to act appropriately.
0: Mm-hmm. Then maybe you should come over and teach him.
1: That's not my job, ma'am. That's your job to teach your child before you bring him on the flight.
0: And I'm curious to know, what is your job other than being a freaking idiot?
1: My job is to add disrespectful babies to the no-fly list so they don't cause further air disturbances.
0: Further air disturbances? This is absolutely outrageous.
1: I'm hearing how you feel, but you should hear how another passenger felt, because
0: I shouldn't. Uh-huh. I shouldn't, actually, because that other passenger is absolutely ridiculous.
1: Ma'am, the passenger directly across the aisle noted that your baby threw exactly 4 goldfish crackers onto the ground.
0: No.
1: And we just can't have that. For safety
0: 4
1: reasons.
0: 4 whole goldfish?
1: It is a lot. We almost had to double our cleaning crew after the flight. Oh, so you think it's funny?
0: I think it's ridiculously funny. You know I picked them up, right? You do know I picked them up, all of them, within seconds of them having been thrown down.
1: I'm sorry, do you want a trophy for that or something? Bottom line is, your baby caused a disturbance and created trash aboard our flight.
0: What's your name?
1: Jimmy Thick. I believe I told you at the beginning of our call. And ma'am, I really don't think you're understanding the gravity of this situation.
0: You know what, Jimmy Thick? Mm-hmm. Apparently I don't.
1: Yes, because I do need to tell you, we had a high-profile celebrity on board who said your baby specifically ruined his flight.
0: A celebrity? Wow.
1: That's right.
0: I'm dying to know which celebrity's flight got ruined because of my baby.
1: Okay, well, his name is Rob Schneider, and he is a national treasure. Okay, again, with the laughing.
0: Okay,
1: I don't understand.
0: I thought you said celebrity.
1: Mr. Schneider was in Grown Ups 3. He's an absolute celebrity. I mean, it was a funny movie, so I can see you laughing at that, but the rest of this seems pretty disrespectful. Now I see where your baby gets it from. Or maybe even your husband who set you up for this prank call. Maybe that's where you get it from. I don't know.
0: Wait, what did you say?
1: I said your husband, Jason, who set you up for a prank phone call on the radio.
0: Wait, I don't get it.
1: Because my actual name is Jeff from a show called Brooke and Jeffrey in the Morning, and your husband set you up for a phone tab, yeah.
0: No.
1: Yeah.
0: Are you serious?
1: I'm serious.
0: You're not Jimmy Thick?
1: No, unfortunately. I wish I was. I'm just a regular radio guy trying to do a prank call because your husband told us about the situation.
0: Oh, my gosh. When you told me that my baby was on the no-fly list, I was like, wait, we can't do that.
1: Oh, we can, ma'am. And we're also eliminating all alcohol for you and your husband.
0: Yes, because we're a bunch of drunk disruptible baby.
1: Well, that's clear.
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1: It's Brooke and Jeffrey in the morning, and an old trend is coming back.
2: Ooh.
1: That I'm gonna be vulnerable here, but when I was a kid, I asked my parents, could I participate in this cool fad?
2: Oh.
1: And they both said no.
2: You wanted your ear pierced. Is that what it was?
1: Now, I don't want you to guess.
2: Oh.
1: Because they thought if I did it, it would make me look disreputable or possibly in a gang.
3: Ooh, I have a guess.
2: I don't think anything you would ever do would make you look like you're
1: they
2: in a
1: were
2: gang.
1: Always worried I would wind up in a gang in L.A. That was their biggest fear.
2: Dude, if gang members, gang members are laughing so hard.
3: Yeah.
1: But I'm being 100% honest when I tell you this, because I just read an article that this old trend's making a comeback now, and I might have a second chance at frosted tips.
3: That was my guess!
1: Yeah,
2: that is so back.
3: I've noticed it.
1: And if you've deleted it from your brain, just picture Lance Bass's hair from back in the day or Guy Fieri's hair from yesterday.
3: Yeah.
1: Because according to TikTok and social media, frosted tips were always considered an embarrassing relic of the boy band era.
2: Yeah.
1: But now it's considered lit once again.
2: My best friend in high school, he had jet black hair, and he tried to do frosted tips, but it ended up orange because it couldn't get orange. So everybody called him Copper Top.
1: One report says it's been reemerging lately as a byproduct of the buzzed and bleached craze of the early 2020s, where someone would get a buzz cut and bleach it, and then it would grow out and become frosted tips.
2: Just opposite roots.
3: You had a couple haircuts with it.
1: So looks like I got to make a phone call to my mom. And tell her, guess who's in a gang, moms?
2: I still don't understand how looking like Lance Bass would put you in an L.A. gang.
3: No, that's exactly the gang he would be in.
1: Yeah. So it's happening. I'm going to be in the

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1: Hello, it's Laser Story.
2: It's the radio segment that's giving Barbie a place to go while her bathroom's being remodeled.
3: Oh, girl.
2: Introducing the Barbie Dreamhouse Port-a-Potty.
3: Oh.
2: A hot pink honey bucket with a tiny chandelier that flashes with every flush.
3: I mean, you bring up a good point. Why does the Dreamhouse only have one bath?
2: Exactly.
3: Yeah.
2: Come on, Barbie, let's go potty with Laser Stories, the segment where we read weird news stories around the globe just like everyone else does, except we've got a laser. Those other skipper dippers just don't.
3: Oh,
2: this first laser story is out of Asia. A 33-year-old woman named Gina Lyons and her 35-year-old husband, Mark Lee, live in London, but recently got married and went on their honeymoon in beautiful Sri Lanka.
3: Stunning, and the food's so good there.
2: Oh, yeah. And the two loved the small hotel they were staying at. In fact, one night, while they were about 12 glasses of rum deep, they found out the hotel was going to shut down because the owners either couldn't or wouldn't make the lease payments.
4: Oh, you suck.
3: Dang.
5: They're like, no wonder we got such a good deal on this.
2: Yeah. They're foreclosing. Yeah. So Gina and Mark asked for the owners to have a drink with them, which they did.
3: Mm-hmm.
2: The next morning, the new couple woke up to find out they were the new owners of their favorite hotel.
3: Find out, does that mean they don't remember the night before?
2: Something along those lines. Apparently, at some point, they signed an agreement to pay $120,000 for the place and signed a new 3-year lease.
3: Hey.
5: Wait, 120 grand American in India?
3: Well, they're from the United Kingdom.
5: Of the UK.
2: Yes.
5: So here was even more of an exchange. Oh, my gosh.
2: The problem is, it's not like they're rich.
3: Yeah.
2: And once they finally sobered up, they panicked over what they'd done.
3: Oh, I bet.
5: Oh, my gosh.
2: But a deal's a deal. So the couple sunk another $8,000 in for some renovations.
3: They dived in.
6: Okay.
3: I love it.
6: So they have the money. We're good.
2: They didn't really have a choice, and they reopened the hotel last month.
3: Okay.
2: They're calling it Lucky Beach Tangale.
3: Oh, well, there's not much luck involved in that.
2: They say, fortunately, business has been great.
5: Oh, that's good. Hopefully we're helping a little. Hey, if any of our listeners are going to Sri Lanka, book here, please.
3: Yeah.
5: Help our friends.
3: I mean, they're crossing their fingers that this story goes viral for sure.
2: Plus, they've added a new drink to the bar's menu that includes rum and fruit juice called Mortgage on the Rocks.
3: Hey.
2: Drink too many and you'll end up buying the hotel from them.
3: Hey, that's what they're hoping for.
5: They got a QR code to scan to just buy the hotel.
3: Yeah.
2: Let's go to your next laser story out of Silver Spring, Maryland. A 56-year-old guy named Steven Anderson was running from the cops earlier this month after they caught him breaking into a house.
7: Ain't nobody got time for that.
2: And as he ran from him, he managed to scale and jump over a 12-foot wall.
8: Double rainbow. Oh, my God.
3: I mean, the police at some point are like, that was pretty impressive.
5: Yeah.
3: You know, we're just going to let him go.
2: And then when he found cops on the other side of the wall.
3: Dang it, what are the chances?
2: He scaled the wall again and jumped back to the other side.
8: Wow.
5: Cartoon?
2: Again,
5: it's like on a pogo stick.
2: Remember, he's 56 years old.
5: That is athletic.
3: Uh-huh.
2: But unfortunately for Steven, all of his gymnastics work was a waste because cops managed to grab him on his second dismount, and he's been charged with burglary and assault.
5: Dude, he should have just rode the top of the wall like a pommel horse.
3: They should have a type of X Games that's just criminals.
5: Who can get away from the cops or stay away the longest? I like that.
2: They have the Florida Man Games already, bro.
5: Oh, that's similar.
2: But afterwards,
3: too many gators involved in that one.
2: Afterwards, a few witnesses were interviewed for the news and said if they were one of the cops, they would have been so impressed by the guy's athleticism, they probably would have just let him go.
3: See?
5: Oh, ho, ho.
3: That's what we're talking about.
2: You did it two times?
3: Yeah.
2: Get out of here.
3: Yeah, crazy guy.
5: By the way, everyone, make sure the barbed wire is still intact on top of the jail fence.
3: Yeah.
2: Let's go to your next laser story out of Social Media Central. If you post stuff to your IG stories like we do, Brooke and Jeffrey, follow and subscribe, by the way, then you may have noticed that the song Higher by Creed keeps getting recommended as the background music for your posts.
5: I didn't notice that.
9: Take me higher.
6: Oh, that song. Yes. I actually needed that.
2: But,
6: thank you.
2: But more gravelly, yes. There you go.
3: I got it.
2: Now,
3: I was alive during that era.
2: If you have noticed it, you're not crazy and you're not alone. Instagram would like to apologize.
3: Oh.
2: They say they haven't been hacked, but there has been a glitch in their system that, for whatever reason, recommends Creed songs for those precious moments in your life.
3: And Creed just thought that they got a lot of new fans. That's so sad for them.
2: People even wondered if Creed made some sort of deal with Meta to get the song promoted.
3: Yeah.
2: But Zuckerberg says it couldn't be farther from the truth.
3: Oh, I could see Zuckerberg being a Creed listener.
2: He seems like the type. Also, some users thought the same situation was going on with Soulja Boy's Turn My Swag On.
3: Oh,
6: I was recommending that.
2: But apparently, quote, the Soulja Boy song being recommended is not a bug, and it's actually extremely popular on IG.
3: Soulja Boy earned it.
2: Yeah.
3: Okay. Creed, not so much.
2: Let's go to your final laser story out of Halloween headquarters.
3: Ooh.
2: What's your favorite boomer Halloween candy? And what even qualifies as a boomer candy anyway?
5: I kind of think if my mom likes it, then it's a boomer candy.
2: Well, a popular website defines boomer candy as one that stood the test of time without too many changes along the way.
3: Okay.
5: Oh, yeah, Junior Mints.
3: I mean, M&M's, honestly, if with totally. That definition Absolutely. Could be put in there.
2: They've changed the colors on that way too many
5: times. Oh, come on.
2: Number one should be pretty obvious, though. Werther's Originals.
7: I agree.
3: Dude, they're so good.
2: Everybody's grandpa loves them.
5: Yeah. Really good.
2: Number two is Laffy Taffy.
3: Oh.
2: And number three is Milk Duds.
3: Creamy.
5: I don't think a Laffy Taffy is like a boomer.
3: I don't either, because they've changed so much.
2: Yeah. Taffy overall is just very boomery.
5: The colors, the Laffy part gets me.
2: Remember, this is favorite Halloween candy from boomers ages 60 to 90 years old. Next on the list is Cinnamon Jawbreakers.
3: The atomic fireballs.
5: I don't
3: right?
5: even know what those are.
3: You guys are the atomic fireballs.
5: I know Jawbreakers.
3: My dad, though they're smaller, but my dad used to have a contest to see who could keep it in their mouth the longest. Mm. It's like hot in the beginning and then it's sweet.
5: Or
3: in the
5: did
3: end.
5: He just do that so you wouldn't talk a lot? Because my parents used to be let's play a game. Let's close our mouths.
2: Let's play eat four meals today.
3: So a wing place I was just at was giving them out.
5: Oh. Yeah.
2: So after that, anything butterscotch surprisingly Starburst.
5: What?
6: Again.
3: Wow.
2: That's a low blow. They were created in 1950.

0: 1959, and technically they are another version of taffy, but even being on the list makes people in this room seem a lot older than they actually are.
1: You know what? It just really upset their marketing team. I can tell you that.
2: Oh, yeah.
0: Other boomer Halloween candies to make the list are Smarties, root beer barrels. I used to love those.
3: My gosh, I haven't even heard of those in a while.
1: Do you know my mom loves is those Nico wafers?
3: Oh, my God.
1: They're kind of like huge Smarties looking, but they're discs.
0: Nice.
1: There's always
0: chalky.
1: A black licorice one in there.
0: Also, candy corn and Tootsie Rolls.
1: Oh,
3: yeah.
0: As for this guy, he loves a good Tootsie. As long as it's attached to four other Wiggly Pigglies.
1: Okay.
0: And that just gets him going. That sound means Laser Stories has come to an end for the day. We'll do it again, same time, on Friday.
4: 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It's a new dawn. It's a new day. 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
4: I don't know who needs to hear this, but bad dates happen to everyone.
5: Mm, okay? That's true.
4: If dating was easy, restaurants wouldn't need emergency exits.
5: I don't know. Well,
6: what
5: maybe,
6: there for?
4: Yeah,
6: maybe
4: do you think that's they put why they have them. I mean, just look at the dating history of the people on this show.
5: Mm.
4: Brooke went out with a guy who took out his fake tooth at the dinner table.
5: Well, which wouldn't have been a big deal if he had told me. I thought he had swallowed it. So I spent the next hour really concerned about how I was going to tell him it was gone.
4: Yeah.
7: Okay.
5: Yeah.
4: Meanwhile, I went bowling with a woman who stopped mid-game to show me her bunions.
5: Mm.
6: Well, that's hot.
5: Yeah.
4: The smelling them was the weird part.
5: Ew.
4: And then Jose met a girl in Vegas who peed on him.
5: Yeah.
4: And he wasn't even paying for it that time.
6: Oh. Yeah.
5: No,
6: I wasn't
5: actually,
6: even trying to.
7: She should have capitalized on
5: it. I think we actually paid for
4: that. We did pay for it, but that's okay.
6: But like, you go like a whole 24 hours thinking someone really peed on
4: you. Yeah.
6: Like it was really bad.
4: The point is, we all go through these experiences, not just to learn what we're really looking for, but to have hilarious disaster stories we can share.
5: That's right.
4: Just like our listeners are about to in a brand new Battle of the Tinder Dates at 9.
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1: Two hopeless daters, one dating app that dares you to swipe right. The question is, whose love life is more tragic? It's Battle of the Tinder Dates.
2: It is the dating game show that knows the three most romantic words you can say aren't I love you.
3: No,
4: really?
2: They're actually, that's my boat.
3: Oh.
2: It's Battle of the Tinder Dates.
5: Ooh, even Alexis perked up.
2: Where two of our listeners.

0: Go head to head to find out whose dating life is the most tragic. I'll explain the rules in just a second, but first let's meet today's contestants. In this corner, he doesn't like leaving love notes.
1: No.
0: He prefers covering all four walls of her apartment in love hieroglyphics.
1: Okay.
0: And that's why they call him Egyptian Christian.
2: Okay. Hello, everybody.
1: We didn't need a drawing of that. Yeah, just got a mental image.
0: And Brooke is extremely turned on. Good job, Christian. And in the other corner, he gave up on using pickup lines and now gets ladies by leaving a grande iced brown sugar oat milk latte under a box in the park with a string attached.
3: That'll work.
1: Wow. Yep.
0: Say hello to Trap You Matthew.
4: Yay.
0: He caught Alexis four times last month.
1: Yeah.
0: Well done. But here's how the game works. One contestant will start by telling us a story of a date gone wrong. The other will try to counter with a nightmare story of their own. We're going back and forth for three rounds until we declare a winner. Let's kick it off with Egyptian Christian. Go for it.
2: So I went with a girl to the zoo.
1: Okay.
2: There was a photo booth, and you can, at the end with these new ones, instead of getting the photo reel, you can have it text to you, right?
3: Yeah, fancy.
1: Digital age, man.
2: But when I asked for the pictures so that I could save them to my phone, she said, oh, no, they aren't for you.
0: Oh. What?
2: I sent all those to my ex. He has me blocked, but he can't block this.
1: Oh, I see.
3: So and she put in his number on the text code and send it to this.
2: Yep.
1: Yeah.
0: She's diabolical. Yeah. Okay, Matthew, we're over to you.
5: All right. So I went on a date with this girl, and she was just like ridiculously beautiful. So that should have been my first warning sign.
1: Oh.
0: Why? Why do you say that?
5: Because halfway through dinner, she gets a call from her brother who just got arrested and needed $800 for bail money. So I offer to help her, and she starts crying.
0: You actually were going to pay the brother's bail?
5: Yeah. Sucker. So I go to the ATM, and I take out, it's like the max amount, $800.
0: Yeah.
3: Uh-oh.
5: But then she ghosted me.
1: Oh,
0: no.
1: How is that shocking to you? You know there was probably never a brother, right?
5: Okay, so because I found out months later that her brother was actually her boyfriend.
1: Oh,
3: her boyfriend was in jail.
0: Oh, I have a lot of respect for her now.
3: She's a real one lying for her man. I like that.
1: Yeah, that's some Bonnie and Clyde stuff.
0: We're on round number two. That means Egyptian Christian, tossing it back to you.
2: I went to this girl's place and found out that she had a pet monkey.
3: A
0: real one? Or
3: cute.
2: A real one. Oh, and she tells me the monkey gets jealous, so be careful. And I'm like, sure, whatever.
3: Uh-oh.
2: But I swear that little thing was out to get me. It took my wallet. It stole my phone.
3: Hey, can monkeys be kleptomaniacs too?
2: Apparently.
1: Yeah, they used to train them to like pickpocket in the old day, for real.
0: Oh, you had a little boo on your hand.
1: Yeah, exactly.
0: That's cute.
3: Performers.
2: I swear, when I said goodnight and closed the door, I heard it clapping and squeaking in glee.
0: And it's polite and has manners when
1: you
0: leave. That's really sweet. All right, Trap You Matthew, time to counter.
5: Okay, so I met this girl for drinks. I noticed that she was weirdly specific with her question. Like, what time do I usually leave work? Or, like, what grocery store did I go to? I thought she was just, like, really interested in my life.
1: Uh-huh.
5: So at the very end, when we kiss, we do kiss.
0: Oh.
5: She said, hey, you're a good guy. Next time, don't tell your date all those details.
1: Whoa.
5: Turns out that she was a private investigator that got hired by my ex.
1: Do you pay the PIs extra to kiss your ex?
0: Why do you want to know?
3: Yeah, it goes back. Look, I slept with him. He's
0: he's a great guy. All right, we're on to the third and final round. That means we need your best stories here, gentlemen.
3: Ooh.
0: So, Christian, what have you got for us?
2: All right, so went back to the girl's place. The place smelled like pizza.
1: Pizza. Oh, that's a good smell.
2: It is, but we had just eaten. We had just gotten back. So I asked her, do you smell that? She told me no.
3: Huh.
2: So when she went to the bathroom, I followed the smell. And it took me to her coat closet.
1: What?
0: Uh-oh.
3: She got an oven in there?
1: Yeah.
2: Not quite. Her entire roommate was there eating pizza.
0: Her roommate was hiding in the closet?
2: Yes. So obviously I'm confused. I say, who the hell are you?
3: Yeah.
2: She says, I'm her best friend. And she says I could listen to you guys make out if I was quiet.
3: Oh, weird.
6: That's not a girl code thing. I just
1: no.
6: want to put that out there.
1: That's not a...

0: coat is on the other side of the door, not in the closet. Oh.
1: Apparently, she's never had a boyfriend before, and this was the closest thing.
2: There's so many things.
1: I gave in to pity, so I just closed the door and didn't mention it.
0: Okay.
3: Well, let her out.
4: I feel like he really performed, though.
0: Yeah.
4: He really let down. We're
0: running out of time, so trap you, Matthew. This is your last chance.
1: This one girl showed up to dinner with a fake baby.
5: Like one of those realistic dolls that people are carrying around?
1: She told me that she wanted to do a parenting compatibility test.
3: With a fake baby.
0: That's good to know.
1: Like, I gotta feed it, burp it, rock it back and forth while she ate her food.
3: Oh my god.
4: Dude, those are good husband moves though.
0: Yeah. You know,
4: good dad moves.
1: So finally at the end I'm like, can you just hold this for a minute while I go to the bathroom? And when I came back, she was gone. Wait. And there was a note that said she knew I was the type of dad to walk out on his son.
4: Dude, real father would have brought that
0: fake baby into the bathroom, put him on his lap.
4: You were weirdly insulted, though, right?
1: Well, she will never know that I came back.
0: That's the final bell. It's over and we have to score it. Let's send it to the judges. Alexis, what do you think?
6: I'm going Christian. I can't get over the girl in the closet.
0: All right, we got one vote for Christian, Brooke.
4: Oh, I'm going with Matthew, who got scammed by the super hot girl with the ATM.
0: We're all tied up, so Jose gets the final call.
3: I think if anyone gets mocked by a pet monkey, you deserve to take an L. So, Christian, you're the winner.
0: That means congratulations, Egyptian Christian. You're the Tony Hawk of No Pillow Talk. How does it feel?
1: Yay.
4: No sarcasm in that at all.
0: Congratulations, my man. 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
1: It's time for your prank phone call. It's Brooke and Jeffrey in the morning. All and right. Normally when we mess with someone in customer service, mm-hmm. we'll try to frustrate them with a strange complaint,
2: mm-hmm. yeah.
1: an odd request, mm-hmm. or even an off-the-wall character. Mm-hmm. But today, we didn't need any of that. What? We're able to frustrate a nail salon employee using a much simpler strategy. Mm-hmm. And the woman on the phone has no idea how to handle it except to just try to keep being polite. You're going to hear it in your phone tap right now.
3: Health spa, how may I help you?
4: Hi, I was hoping to book an appointment for a pedicure.
3: Absolutely.
4: Great.
3: What's your name?
4: My name is Anita Holiday.
3: And when were you looking to come in?
4: Next Thursday, hopefully sometime in the afternoon. I don't know if that will work, but...
3: Let me check on that.
4: By the way, how's your week going?
3: Oh, my week's going just fine. We've been quite busy.
4: Oh, that's good.
3: And how's yours?
4: That's okay, I guess. You know, I've just been having random issues with short-term memory loss this week. Kind of weird. I don't think it's a big deal or anything, though.
3: That's no fun.
4: Right?
3: Well, I see we have two openings next Thursday, one at 2 p.m. and one at 5.
4: Openings for what?
3: It's for your appointment.
4: Appointment for what?
3: Appointment for your pedicure.
4: I actually need a pedicure. Do you have any availabilities?
3: That's why you called me. Yes, Thursday. Next Thursday.
4: Okay. Let me look at my calendar. Thursday, huh? You said what time?
3: There's two openings at 2 o'clock and at 5.
4: Wait. 2 p.m. or 5 p.m. on Thursday?
3: Yeah. That's what we got.
4: Gosh! You're not going to believe this. That's actually the one afternoon I'm free. How did you know that? Are you some type of psychic?
3: No, ma'am. You just kind of told me that. I'm just doing scheduling.
4: The scheduling for what?
3: For your pedicure?
4: Pedicure? Oh.

0: gosh. It is so funny you mentioned that. I was just looking at my feet and realized I need a pedicure.
1: Oh, my God.
0: The timing, right?
1: Yeah. Something with timing. So, am I going to book you?
0: Do you have my name?
1: Yes.
0: I'm Anita Holiday.
1: Anita Holiday. I got that.
0: Okay, good. It's funny you already had it.
1: Not really, but I do need your phone number and email so that you could have it on record.
0: Hold on.
1: Put it on your calendar.
0: Something that's not making sense to me. What exactly am I putting in my calendar?
1: Oh, my God. It's pedicure time, man.
0: Wait, you mean I'm getting a pedicure?
1: Yes.
0: Awesome.
1: Ma'am, do you remember earlier you mentioned you have short-term memory problems?
0: I said that?
1: Yes, yes, you did. And we've been having the same conversation maybe 3 times already.
0: Oh, my God. I am so sorry.
1: It's okay. It's okay. It just seems like it might be something that you need to speak to a medical professional about.
0: About what?
1: Yeah, I don't know what to say. I don't know what to do here.
0: Oh, wait. It's coming back to me. I remember about the pedicure I'm booking, right?
1: There you go.
0: Or is it the prank call I'm doing that your coworker Natalie set you up for?
1: Wait, Natalie. A prank call. So you don't have short-term memory loss.
0: No, this is actually Brooke from the radio show Brooke and Jeffrey in the Morning, and we're doing a phone tap on you.
1: No.
0: Natalie said you guys have had some long days at the spa, and so she just wanted to make you laugh.
1: That's good.
0: But you know what? You were polite the whole time, or I think you were.
1: Yeah.
0: I'm trying to remember. Wait, who are you?
1: Oh, yeah.
0: Oh, wait. Are you Anita Holiday?
1: I need one of those now.
0: You're Anita Holiday. I get it. Coming back to me.
1: Oh, God.
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1: Picking your nose.
3: Oh, that's pretty embarrassing. 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
1: Checking out your own butt in the mirror.
3: Oh, wow. But you walk by it. How can you not look?
1: Checking out your mom's butt in the mirror.
4: Oh, gross.
1: Where do you think I got mine from? It's okay to look at mine, but not hers.
3: It's a good point.
1: They're basically the same.
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3: Oh, no.
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3: I need to ask the ladies, a guy who shows emotion on a first date, is that a good thing? Or should he be trying to play it more cool? It
4: depends on what emotion, Jeff.
5: What are we talking? Are we talking anger?
4: Okay.
6: Or just crying immediately.
4: Full depression? What's the emotion?
3: What if he can't control how giddy he is every time he takes a bite of his burger? He starts clapping and dancing in his chair like...
6: Toddler.
3: Yeah. Food
6: is fun.
3: That's just one emotion. I'm just saying.
4: You just gave me the ick.
5: So yeah, based on that.
3: I only ask because one of our listeners, David, mentioned in his email, he believes it could have been a turnoff when he started showing emotion.
4: Oh.
3: And that's why he's reached out. So let's talk to him. David, welcome to the show, man.
7: All right, thank you so much for having me on.
4: Dude, I feel you. I'm an emotional person. I can't keep it in. It is all over the map sometimes.
6: I cry a lot, but not on dates.
4: I definitely have cried on dates before.
6: Okay.
4: So I feel you if that's it.
3: Is that what happened?
7: I am just kind of an emotional guy by nature. I'm a horrible poker player.
6: You're a horrible sleeve kind of guy.
4: Mostly because I don't understand the rules, but that too.
6: And she has big reflective glasses on. You can see her hand.
7: Right. So yeah, I just can't hide what I'm feeling. But my emotions just, they live really close underneath the surface.
3: Okay. All right. Okay. So this isn't out of the norm for you.
4: Yes.
3: So tell us about the girl and what happened on your date.
7: So yeah, her name's Shay. She's awesome.
4: How'd you guys meet?
7: So we matched on a dating app, and I did cry three times on the date.
6: Three times? Sorry, I didn't mean to react like that.
3: Okay.
4: What led up to the first emotional moment?
7: You know, we had just been chatting, and we decided we would just meet at this Home Goods because it was nearby.
4: At a Home Goods store, huh?
7: Well, she had said, like, Home Goods, oh my gosh, that's my favorite place to just go and walk around. So I'm like, okay. So I got there a little early. She wasn't there yet.
3: Okay.
7: So I was just kind of looking around inside, and I saw these salt and pepper shakers. They're like the

0: same exact ones from when I was a kid.
1: Oh, and nostalgic.
2: The glass ones with the silver tops. Yeah.
3: The
4: most plain. S and a P on them.
2: Yeah, the most plain ones ever.
3: He gets a little
5: They have beer too.
4: Yeah. Wait, is that what made you emotional? Yeah. Like you hadn't even met up with her yet?
0: No, I hadn't seen her yet. So it just brought me back. And so I started to cry a little bit. And, you know, that's exactly when she was like, David. And I turned around and like,
2: wow,
0: tears streaming down my face.
2: She's seeing
4: the
2: it.
4: Timing.
1: Oh, it was tears full
4: what
1: on.
4: What did you say? Did you claim
2: well,
4: allergies?
2: Hold on. Alexis, what are you thinking? If you're the girl on this date, you walk up and immediately you see your date in tears.
1: Honestly, you're assuming something worse happened.
4: Yeah.
2: Okay.
1: I'm thinking something bad.
5: Bad.
4: He just
5: news.
4: Got a bad call
1: yeah.
4: or something or a text.
2: Okay, but yeah, Brooke, you're right. What did she say?
3: Thank God he just goes, no, it's just salt and pepper shakers.
2: Yeah. Or yeah, what did you say? I don't even know.
4: What
2: I would
4: happened?
2: Do.
3: Yeah, what happened?
0: She was concerned, yeah. I mean, she thought that something was like seriously wrong, and she felt bad, and I told her what was going on and how I pictured my mom like using them to like season my eggs when I was a kid.
2: Yeah. Okay. I'm sorry to ask this, but like, does that mean that your mom isn't with us anymore? Is
4: why
2: that
4: would
2: like
4: you
2: no?
4: That up?
2: Well, I'm just
4: I just go past
2: well, why are you
4: it.
2: So emotional about it?
0: Yeah, no, my mom's fine.
3: Okay.
2: Oh.
4: We didn't need to ask that.
2: Well, I'm trying to think if there's a reason for the deep well of
1: emotion. Because he has to do it on his own now, Jeff. Yeah. She was to sprinkle it for him.
2: Okay. Yeah, that is sad. Hopefully we don't walk by a Nintendo 64 and a whole another range of emotions comes
4: Listen,
2: out.
3: She's blowing my cartridges, too.
4: Here's the question. Were you able to pull it together or like even do some self-deprecating humor? Like usually that's what I do in the middle of tears.
3: Like to rebound.
0: Yeah. I'd say, yeah, I just pulled it together pretty good after like 5 minutes or so.
1: 5 minutes.
4: Okay.
2: Wow.
4: Okay, so.
2: It's a lot of tear
4: I will say that is a hard way to start a date. Like, not your fault, bad timing, but tough.
2: Sure.
1: Yeah.
2: So let's move on. What happened after that?
0: So, yeah, we walked around the store a bit and it was fun, you know.
1: Good.
0: And then we were just kind of in the parking lot deciding what to do next. There's like this good fish and chips place.
4: Okay.
3: Ooh, yeah.
4: All right. So you guys go to lunch?
0: Yeah, so we drove separately. I feel like at that point I was feeling good, not really emotional at all.
4: Okay.
0: She had recently gone to Las Vegas, and so she was showing me pictures from the trip.
4: Cool.
0: And that's when the tears started coming again.
1: Oh, no.
4: Why?
2: Why
4: would you cry over her Vegas pictures?
0: Because I've never been there.
4: Oh.
1: You can still go. It's not too late.
3: You don't have memories or anything.
4: I will say in that moment, it's kind of making it about you instead of about her.
3: Yeah. I feel like you're just.
2: The Bellagio fountains are gorgeous, though. They could evoke tears if you've never seen them in person.
4: Okay. So you,
3: it's nice.
4: When you say you're crying, is it obvious?
0: Oh, it's obvious.
4: Oh, okay.
0: Sometimes when I start crying, I get frustrated that I'm crying, and especially on a date with such a good person. So then my frustration kind of creates even more tears, and I get
1: David.
2: Oh, okay.
1: Please tell me that was the third time was just out of frustration, not.
0: So no, actually, I did. It was a separate time. The third time.
3: Uh-oh. What was that?
0: She had just been so sweet and understanding the whole day, and that's really kind of rare for me to come across.
4: Yikes. That's a lot. Was there laughter? Was there joy?
0: There was plenty of that, like when we were having lunch and when we were walking around the store and stuff, but just kind of what's memorable for her, I fear, is just the moments where I was crying.
2: At least you have an idea of what it could be. We're not going in totally blind. You've cried three different forms of tears to her. Memory tears, jealousy tears, and happy sweet tears.
3: Yeah.
4: Cover the spectrum.
3: Angry tears.
2: Yeah, well, maybe we'll cry a whole new level of tears when we come back and she says yes to another date with you.
1: Request no crying on the phone.
4: Oh, yeah, there's
1: going to
4: be crying.
1: It gets awkward.
4: Sure. No,
2: it's who he is, Alexis. Let him be him.
0: I promise you guys, I will not cry.
2: Okay, good. Because if you cry, Brooke's going to start crying, and then Alexis will probably start. So
4: I think it's so healthy. It's good for a good cry. Maybe not that many times in a short amount of period. But
3: to be honest, while we play a song, I'm going to go cry in the bathroom.
4: Oh, good.
2: All right.
4: Okay.
2: Full emotional breakdown.
4: Yep.
2: And when we come back, we'll be ready to go for your second date update right after this. Hold on.
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3: Not a dry eye in the house. Mm-mm. It's Brooke and Jeffrey in the morning.
4: Well, on one face, anyway.
3: Yeah. At least for our listener, David, who admitted he cried 3 separate times during his first date with Shay. Not on purpose. He was triggered first by a pair of salt and pepper shakers at a home goods store.
4: And she just happened to walk up at that exact moment, which sucks.
5: It's literally beginning, middle, end, this guy.
3: Yeah, saw him crying in the aisle while looking at them.
5: He set the tone.
3: Number two was interesting. He cried looking at her picture roll from a trip to Las Vegas because he's always wanted to visit, and the photos of homeless Spider-Man reminded him of what he's missing out on.
5: Or the Mickey Mouse on the street that takes his head off sometimes and smokes a cigarette.
3: It could be me.
4: And sometimes leaves the head on and smokes a cigarette.
3: The third time happened when he was walking her out to her car after their meal of fish and chips, and he got overwhelmed by her kindness and compassion throughout the date, so he held her, and the tears just started to flow. And David admits he's an emotional guy. That's just who he is. But he promises he's going to hold it together for this call.
4: I don't know if I really believe you on that one, David.
6: No. I promise. I'm feeling okay.
5: I feel like he's got tape on his eyes right now, like wide open. So he can't like even blink.
4: I mean, I think emotions are okay. It's just if guy, girl, doesn't matter. 3 times is a lot on one date. So
5: too much of any emotion.
4: I think it would be good if you could hold it together during this phone call.
3: David, you know what? I think you'll be able to do that.
4: I
3: believe in you. Let's just dial the number before we say anything else and get Shay on the line here. Here we go.
7: Hello?
3: Hey, we're looking to speak with Shay.
4: Oh.
7: Yeah, this is Shay.
4: Okay.
3: Hey, Shay.
5: Hi, Shay. I like your energy.
4: Quick to it. Yeah.
3: Thank you for picking up. We're a radio show. We're called Brooke and Jeffrey in the Morning.
7: Okay.
4: Less quick. That was a pause.
3: Yeah.
4: She doesn't
5: know.
4: It got
5: awkward.
4: She's Googling it.
7: Yeah.
5: Exactly. Good. At least we'll pop up.
3: Definitely don't Google us. But we would like to talk to you about the segment that we do. It's called a second date update.
7: Yeah. I've seen those before on social media.
3: Oh, okay.
4: Yay. Hey, Shay, coming to a feed near you.
3: Yeah. they're kind of fun, right?
4: Yeah.
3: We get to talk about people's personal lives or talk about people's dating lives and help them out a little bit. Shay, did you hang up?
7: Okay.
3: Oh, okay. She's there. Okay.
7: No, I'm

0: Sorry.
1: I'm just, what's going on?
0: Yeah, so that segment is what we would like to talk to you about involving a listener of ours named David.
1: Oh.
2: Yeah.
1: Oh, no.
2: David knows that he could have done some things a little differently on the date.
0: To be fair, some of them were out of his control. Like, he did not know about the salt and pepper shakers and that.
3: You were going to walk in.
0: You were
3: right
0: there, yeah.
1: Oh, so he told you about that situation.
2: I would love to hear your perspective of meeting a guy on a first date in a Home Goods and, wow.
1: I was really confused because, I mean, you know, that's our first time we saw each other, like, in person, and there he is with tears. I didn't know if, like, he'd just gotten a bad phone call. You just don't know.
2: Right. Okay. So, you were understanding.
1: Yeah.
2: Okay.
0: You know, so obviously you're not calling him back for another date, and we're trying to see if that might be the reason why.
1: You know, there was so much emotion, like, throughout the date that there really wasn't much time to, like, actually get to know him or him to get to know me.
4: He didn't bounce back quick.
1: He was crying over the salt and pepper shakers.
2: Yeah.
1: But he was still crying when we got to the pillows and the candles.
2: You're just walking through the store with him while he's sobbing?
1: We were actually just trying to leave. The salt and pepper shakers were in the back of the store, so we kind of had to go buy other things.
3: Okay. You're like, look down. Just look at the floor. We'll get out of here as soon as we can.
2: Wow. Well,
1: right.
0: I can promise you that he is not crying at this very moment.
2: Are you sure?
0: That might give you a chance to get to know him the way that you wanted to, because he's on the other line listening to this call.
1: He is. He's there.
0: Yeah. And I haven't heard any sobbing whatsoever.
1: Oh, my God.
5: Hey, Shay. Yeah.
1: Hi.
0: I thought you were coming stronger there, David.
1: I really don't know why you're having the radio do this. Did you not find that date strange?
5: No, I know. It's not, I guess, what a lot of people would consider normal. But it is true that, you know, I am just in general kind of an emotional guy. You obviously saw kind of a firsthand example of that. But I'm here. I'm talking to you right now, and I'm holding it together.
2: Oh,
3: look at
0: there
3: that.
0: He is.
2: Yep. Dude, that's,
3: I hear a manly man.
2: I mean, honestly, that's impressive after what he just heard you say. I mean, not that you meant any harm in it, but, like, that would be tough for anybody.
1: David, that is great. I mean, this is really, this is good.
0: It feels like a pat on the head.
3: Okay.
1: But I want you to put yourself in my shoes. I show you pictures of my fun trip to Vegas with my friends, and you start crying.
5: Oh, my God.
1: I mean, they're fun pictures.
5: Shay, I know, but Shay, I mean, why, you know that was kind of like a sensitive topic for me, and I...
2: Vegas?
3: You're doubling down? He's always wanted to go. It's like a bucket list thing.
2: It's not about him.
5: You were so good the whole day about, you know, managing my emotions. Why would you bring it up right now when you know that's what kind of caused it on our date? Okay.
0: That is fair, Shay. That was kind of a low blow.
2: You would end up being the only person that goes to Vegas and is sober crying through the whole thing.
3: There is a lot of drunk crying.
1: Okay, I'm sorry. I'm so sorry. I didn't put two and two together, but I really, I really feel like I am just way too triggering for him.
2: Yeah.
1: I mean, I don't know. Somehow Home Goods, Vegas, these are not things that normally make people cry.
2: Yeah.
3: True.
5: No, but listen, we avoid Home Goods, and then if we went if we went to Vegas together, that would be like the dream.
2: Hit the brakes a little bit here, David.
0: He's going for it, Brooke.
2: I know, here's the problem. You're putting so much on her about how she's the one triggering you. I think it's you that needs to gain control of your emotions.
3: Yeah.
0: That's hard to hear coming from Brooke, honestly.
2: I get it. It's hard to do sometimes, but...
5: But I'm not actually crying right now, and I'm handling my emotions.
2: Oh, man.
3: Doing good. He's waiting for us to hang
0: Sounds like
3: up.
0: It. Okay.
2: You need to, like, pinch yourself or something to get out of it. You know, like...
4: Nobody say
2: what
4: the
2: did
4: V-word.
2: Duke do? You think of your grandma or something. I don't know.
0: Wait, maybe no, that's
2: something else.
0: That's a totally different scenario. And
3: grandma?
0: That, it doesn't help, by
2: Baseball.
0: The way.
2: Baseball. I don't know.
5: No, that's fine. That's okay. My grandma's totally fine.
2: Okay.
0: Grandma calms him down. All right.

0: I'm struggling because I picture us going out and picking someplace fun, like Rainforest Cafe. And
1: wow.
0: I want to know, honestly, how do you think that would go?
2: Yeah. I mean, I would totally go to Rainforest Cafe. I actually once kind of hooked up with somebody in a bathroom at a Rainforest Cafe.
3: What?
1: Oh,
3: what?
1: Well,
3: you're a bathroom hookup guy?
4: What the heck?
5: Isn't that a kid's restaurant?
4: Yeah, who hasn't done it there?
1: Hey, adults can go there too.
4: Okay.
5: No, I get it, no. But it's just rare.
0: Oh. I mean, that's gonna be a no for an entirely different reason.
1: Oh. Wow, this guy can't win.
5: He just needs to find a balance in the middle. Yeah.
4: Seriously, in this era of like crazy toxic masculinity, I would think that David's a breath of fresh air.
0: Yeah, I want to have fun on a date. I'm sorry, I want to have some fun.
4: I mean, Shay, he just said he got busy in a Rainforest Cafe bathroom. I don't know what you meant by fun, but you hit it right on the nose.
5: Do you think he cried afterwards?
1: Stop
4: most likely.
1: It. Stop it.
4: Because you saw the salt and pepper shakers at the table.
1: He is on the post.
4: We'd like to offer to send you out on another date, Shay, but...
0: I'm sorry, and I wish you the best, David. I really do.
4: Oh, man.
2: I mean, it's okay, Shay. I mean, honestly, you might not be freaky enough for me.
0: What? Oh, my God.
1: What is this guy?
4: Oh, Vegas is not ready for David.
1: Yeah, actually, maybe
4: for
1: the first time ever.
4: Yeah. Look out.
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I hate to say it, but I wish I was in Canada right now because Bruno Mars is currently on tour and Ray is with him. Oh, what a show. Here she is now with Where's My Husband.

Tallahassee's number one hit music station, all thanks to you. It's Hot 104.9. I feel like I learn something new every day, which I love. Coming up next, going to tell you what I learned about teal pumpkins and what meaning they have for Halloween.

Did you know that teal pumpkins on Halloween have a very specific meaning? Hot 1049, it's Allie. I had no idea. And I feel like I'm living under a rock, but if you're in the same boat as me, get this. A teal pumpkin on someone's porch is more than just Halloween decor. It signals that non-food treats are available for kids with food allergies or dietary restrictions. I love this. It's called the Teal Pumpkin Project. It began in Tennessee in 2012, and it later became a national initiative. But it encourages families to hand out things like small toys along with their candy for kids that maybe can't have the candy. And those teal pumpkins, I guess they're painted teal, is my guess. Those signal that your dietary restrictions aren't going to hold your kid back at their specific house. I love that. 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

1049. Shout out to Mary. She said she was feeling a little crazy on this Wednesday, so she wanted to hear some Chris Brown and Young Thug. There you go. If you've got a song request, just text it to me. It really is that easy. 850-383-1049. Let me know what song you want to hear, what your name is, and what you're up to today. Ella Langley's on now. It's Choosing Texas on Hot 1049. Just when

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It's Allie. 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

0: And I just watched a TikTok of Somber in the exact moment that he made the song Homewrecker, and he was creating all the sound, the music layers, the voice layers, and it was a flex, not gonna lie. Check it out on his TikTok. Here's Alex Warren in Ordinary.
1: They say the holy water's watered down, and this town's lost its faith. Our colors will fade.

The world is outraged. Actually, I should say the internet is outraged. Hot 104.9. If you watched Dancing with the Stars last night, you might or might not know what I'm talking about, specifically referring to Connor on Dancing with the Stars. I'm Allie. We'll talk about the scores and the dances and who went home coming up next on Hot 104.9.

Hot 104.9. Did you watch Dancing with the Stars last night? Did you love it? Or were you outraged like the rest of the internet? Hey, it's Allie. Last night was Super Bowl night on Dancing with the Stars. Most of the celebrities did fabulous. You had scores from the sevens to the nines, including people like Tyler Cameron got eights, Amber got eights. I believe Jenna Dewan got nines. Harry Shum Jr. got eights. A lot of high scores, right? Because it was fabulous. Everyone did very, very well. However,

people are very upset because Connor Wood got onto the dance floor, in my opinion, did his best dance of the season, shaked his little hips to his heart's content, and the judges pretty much ripped him to shreds. He received scores of like sixes, which was insane, I think, to the whole world, so much so that on Dancing with the Stars Instagram, Connor's post has like 7,000 to 8,000 comments, and the other posts don't even have 1,000 comments. So I'm curious to see if they will acknowledge this next week or if we're just moving on and moving forward. It's Hot 104.9. Also, sad day for Guillermo, who went home last night on Dancing with the Stars. It's Hot-

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0: The November 3rd general election is just around the corner. 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

taking it back a few years with that one. Taylor Swift, Ready For It from the Reputation album. 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It's Sue.

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1: And if it's not, can we really have a discussion about that? 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I know you got all. 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

0: like you like it. 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All my ops waiting for me to be you, I bet. Say, I got drive, I don't need a car. Money really all that we fiending for. 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Fall off what? I ain't seen the horse. Called your bluff, better cite the source. 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
1: Yeah, cause trick?
0: I said what I said. I'd rather be famous instead. I let all that get to my head.

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It's Hot 104.9. Mara and Mark on Dancing with Stars actually danced to that song last night, received some very high scores. I'm pretty sure they're going to go pretty far in the competition. If you have a throwback song request, text it to me right now. I'm playing them for you all hour long. 850-383-1049.

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Go get you some lunch at Loco's. Man, it's so good. It's on High Road and Tharp Street. Today they have $6.99 quesadillas, their homemade salsa, horchata. It really doesn't get better than Loco's Tacos. 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

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Of course, brought to you by Locos Tacos. Mark requested some Jonas Brothers. Okay, Mark, I see you. Joe Jonas.

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Of course, brought to you by Loco's Tacos. Mark requested some Jonas Brothers. Okay, Mark, I see you. Joe Jonas will always be one of my favorite celebrities. And here he is with SOS.

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The throwbacks continue with a song requested by Jen. 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This was a-

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song, still a favorite by so many. Coming up in just a couple hours, Twiggins will be in the studio with me today. 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

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Anyone else still shocked that Meghan Markle and Prince Harry moved back to the UK? They were spotted out and about just a few days ago. I mean, if they were going to move back, why did they ever leave? Now they can't be royals anymore. I can't even talk about it. It's Justin Bieber now and Daisy's on Hot.

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It's Hot 104.9. I feel like I learn something new every day, which I love. Coming up next, I'm going to tell you what I learned about teal pumpkins and what meaning they have for Halloween. I live my

feel pumpkins on Halloween have a very specific meaning? Hot 104.9, it's Allie. I had no idea. And I feel like I'm living under a rock, but if you're in the same boat as me, get this. A teal pumpkin on someone's porch is more than just Halloween decor. It signals that non-food treats are available for kids with food allergies or dietary restrictions. I love this. It's called the Teal Pumpkin Project. It began in Tennessee in 2012, and it later became a national initiative. But it encourages families to hand out things like small toys along with their candy for kids that maybe can't have the candy. And those teal pumpkins, I guess they're painted teal is my guess, those signal that your dietary restrictions aren't going to hold your kid back at

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I've gotten so many asks for this song. It's one of those songs that you just feel like you will never get sick of. Steve Lacy, Oh Yeah.

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might not know what I'm talking about, specifically referring to Connor on Dancing with the Stars. I'm Allie. We'll talk about the scores and the dances and who went home coming up next on Hot 104.9.

104.9. Did you watch Dancing with the Stars last night? Did you love it? Or were you outraged like the rest of the internet? Hey, it's Allie. Last night was Super Bowl night on Dancing with the Stars. Most of the celebrities did fabulous. You had scores from the sevens to the nines, including people like Tyler Cameron got eights, Amber got eights. I believe Jenna Dewan got nines. Harry Shum Jr. got eights. A lot of high scores, right? Because it was fabulous. Everyone did very, very well. However, people are very upset because Connor Wood got onto the dance floor, in my opinion, did his best dance of the season, shaked his little hips to his heart's content, and the judges pretty much ripped him to shreds. He received scores of like sixes, which was insane, I think, to the whole world, so much so that on Dancing with the Stars Instagram, Connor's post has like 7,000 to 8,000 comments, and the other posts don't even have 1,000 comments. So I'm curious to see if they will acknowledge this next week or if we're just moving on and moving forward. It's Hot 104.9. Also, sad day for Guillermo, who went home last night on Dancing with the Stars.

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Taking it back a few years with Post Malone and Swae Lee. 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Twiggins will be walking through these doors anytime soon, and he'll be sitting right across from me for Twiggins and Allie in the afternoon starting at 3 o'clock. 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
1: Do not get me started on the trash situation here.
0: So our GM here, Steve is upset because people keep throwing their trash in the trash can. Imagine that.
1: Yeah, and he wants everyone to take any remnants of their food and walk it down the stairs and out 40 feet to the dumpster every single time. I'm like, why do we have a trash can then?
0: I wish I had the audio of Allie yelling at our general manager today, no. Screaming at him about how she didn't want to take.
1: I mean, both voices were raised, and it wasn't out of anger. It was more just out of like being hyped about a topic. But
0: well, and then Allie proceeds today to bring in the worst thing you could ever bring into an office, which is a soy sauce soaked. Deviled or
1: marinated eggs.
0: Gross.
1: Boiled eggs. Yeah, I honestly
0: they were
1: like,
0: black.
1: I've seen them all over TikTok. No, they're brown. I've seen them all over TikTok, and they look so good. But I tried them, and I was very disappointed. I think I might have made the marinade wrong. I kind of just winged it.
0: Just get one of those pink pickled eggs from the gas station and call it a day.

0: and call it a day.
1: I've never tried those.
2: They were right next to the pig's feet. Well, and after and the pig noses.
1: Oh, I know they are. After that, though, I'm just gonna stick with the basic boiled egg.
2: Yeah, I mean, don't bring them in here, God forbid. And you know what? I just don't eat. That's what I do around here. I've got so many tasks. I just don't even eat.

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1: One of your favorite influencers, or least favorite, was just arrested for domestic violence.
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1: So I walked in the studio today and Twiggins gave me this amazing news. Well, sorry, not amazing news, but this crazy news that TikTok star Bryce Hall was arrested and charged following a domestic dispute in Las Vegas. He has been accused of using or threatening physical force against someone in a domestic dispute. This someone is his ex-girlfriend, or his now ex-girlfriend. She documented the injuries, and she claimed that he allegedly inflicted them during their dispute back in July.
0: He popped her.
1: Well, that's what she's claiming. Now, his team, I guess I should say that the allegations are false, and we look forward to the facts coming out in court. He was released, I believe, released from custody without posting bail.
0: That's a felony charge that he's got against him, which is, I mean,
1: poor. Yeah, if he actually did that,
0: Yeah, I mean, you know, he is a trained boxer. He claims he's not a fighter.
1: Yeah.
0: But,
1: I mean, what reason would you have to make that up?
0: He's had anger issues in the past.
1: For sure.
0: And so, I mean, first of all, never okay.
1: Never.
0: But I just be interested to see how this comes out. I just don't think that it's going to end well for Bryce Hall.
1: That's your hot takes brought to you by Warner Kia. 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
2: Skies are sunny still from the morning, but a few more clouds can start to pop up. In fact, the next few days show signs of increased cloud cover. Still, it will be quite sunny until this weekend. A cold front will bring partly cloudy skies, but also strong wind gusts and cooler temperatures. From the ABC 27 First to Know Weather Center, I'm meteorologist Ryan Gold.
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Well, we let them do it. We just kind of step back and listen. We're going to do that coming up next with Rachel. See what she has to say. Right after Bruno Mars, it's Dance With Me on Hot 104.9.

0: 104.9, it's time now for Breaking Good. If you're new to the program, this is how this works. We have a listener reach out to us, and they want to break news to someone in their life. It's got to be good news. That's why it's called Breaking Good. So right now we've got Rachel. Rachel, what's going on? How are you today? You got some news you want to break?
1: Hi. So I've had the craziest week. My husband and I have some issues, I guess you could say, with our teenage son.
0: Who doesn't?
1: He's a handful sometimes, but he's also really smart. So it's just hard to constantly watch him and kind of make sure he doesn't do anything wrong.
2: Right.
1: But anyway, last week he was like on my phone, like he somehow went and purchased like $600 of, I don't know if it was just like apps or he made purchases within some of the apps. And he racked up this bill. And my husband is just like beside himself. Like it was just, you know, things are really tight right now. It was not an expense obviously we were expecting, and he lied about it. And so this week I've been like scrambling trying to deal with like Apple and some of the app stores, and I think he's gonna like what I did.
0: Wow. Yeah, my blood pressure's going up just thinking about this.
2: Yeah, I mean, he's a teenage boy. I mean, he knows better.
0: $600 is not a light purchase. That's crazy.
1: I know it's a lot of money.
0: Yeah, for sure. So maybe you'll get some relief here. I can't wait to hear what you have to say to Mark. Let's get him on the phone right now.
3: Hello.
0: Hey, is this Mark?
3: Yes, Vanessa's calling.
0: Hey, man, what's up? This is Twiggins and Allie. We are a radio show, Hot 104.

0: 9 here in Tallahassee. How are you?
1: Doing well. How are you doing? Is a radio station?
0: Yeah.
2: We're doing good.
0: We're an afternoon show, and I understand that you've been going through some stress this last week involving your son.
1: Okay.
0: How do we find that out, you may ask? Well, your wife gave us a call, and she's on the phone right now, and Rachel wants to break some good news to you.
1: My wife?
0: Yep.
3: Yes, your wife. Don't worry. Everything's good, but I wanted to share something good with you because I think we need some good news. So
1: okay, what's up?
3: I spent the last couple of days hounding Apple and the apps that he downloaded, and I was actually able to get our money back.
1: What? Are you serious?
3: I'm dead serious. I
1: get really
3: so happy right now. I feel like that unlocks so much pressure from us, and I don't know. We're gonna have to make some serious rules with him about the phone, but at least it's not.
1: Did you use your sexy voice with Apple?
3: Maybe that's why it works. I don't know.
1: Thank you, God.
3: Yeah.
1: Yes. Well, that means we're going somewhere nice tonight.
2: Hey.
3: Okay.
2: I love that.
1: Yeah. Oh, that's great news. Yeah. Thank you, radio station.
0: Yep. We're still here. Thank you. So very happy to do it.
1: Yeah, that's amazing. Yeah, he's a lot like me, our son, and that's a little scary.
0: What's his name?
1: But we love.
0: What's his name?
1: Brian,
0: you're grounded for a year.
2: No kidding.
3: He really
1: yes, $600 worth for sure.
3: Yeah.
0: You got to keep him off that phone, man.
3: Maybe 600 hours of he should be grounded for.
2: Wow.
1: I like that.
3: Yeah.
1: I like that. Oh, that's beautiful. That's great news. I love you, babe. You are amazing.
3: Thank you. I love you, too.
0: Thank you, guys, for letting us be a part of this. I don't know. Now I'm not going to be Dave Ramsey here, but maybe, conserve the money. Don't go too crazy on that dinner. I'm just saying. You don't want to have too many bills. It's 1049.

0: Why? Why do we ignore the things that give us pause?
1: That seem out of place?
0: That don't feel right? The answer to why defines who we are. So if you see something, why do you say something?
2: I see safe for my friends.
3: For my community.
4: For my family.
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0: It's on 104.9. We are about, what, like 3 weeks away from our annual Camp Out for Hunger?
1: Wow, it's already that close, you're right.
0: We're start that on the 9th of November. It goes through the entire week. We're going to be broadcasting live from the Walmart on Thomasville Road, where we are collecting non-perishable food items for Second Harvest of the Big Bend.
1: This is always a fun event, and obviously Twiggin stays in the RV the whole time, and we will be taking videos and posting it for your enjoyment.
0: But it's definitely something you got to come by and get involved with. And if you're a local business that wants to get involved with Camp Out for Hunger, we are still signing people up with sponsorship opportunities. You get basically 4 hours a day to spotlight your own business. 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It's for a great cause. If you want more information, you can email me, twiggins@hot1049.com, T-W-I-G-G-I-N-S, and we'll send you all the information that you need.
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0: time to count down the top four songs in the capital city, as chosen by you. This is the top four at four.
1: It's all brought to you by Poor Paul's Port House on the Tennessee Strip. They've got Wine Wednesday going on tonight. They open up at 5 o'clock for happy hour 7 days a week. And if you are into the game of Magic the Gathering, yeah, that's the spot they do it. Every single Wednesday starting around 6 o'clock. 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

Before 9, Twiggins and Ali in the afternoon, counting down the top 4 songs in the capital city as chosen by you. 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
1: So Riley Green is on this season of The Voice, and he was talking to two singers on The Voice and said that Ella Langley reminds him of them. And then he began to talk about Ella Langley and how he took her on tour, and now she is doing pretty well. Well, Ella heard about this comment, and during an Instagram Live, her response was typical, followed by, didn't love that. Mm-hmm. She also appears to have unfollowed him. We know they have two duets together. We know they probably... they had a little thing going for a little bit, but I guess she's not a fan anymore.
0: Am I the only person, and I've said this before, that Riley Green gives me the ick? He gives me red flag vibes?
1: Well, yeah. I mean, I think everyone just accepts the fact that he's a big walking red flag.
0: Like he's a big D-bag.
1: Yeah, probably so.
0: Who do you think's a bigger D-bag? Do you think Morgan Wallen or Riley Green?
1: Riley Green.
0: You think so?
1: Yeah. I do, even though I love, no, don't get me wrong, I love Riley Green, but I think when it comes to like treating women and stuff, yeah. I think Riley Green's a bigger D-bag.
0: Yeah, I think ladies, it's crazy because he is good looking, but I think they need to stay away.
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4: Fairly steady weather with high pressure nearby and light winds again tonight, so we stay clear with steady cooling. Forecast low falls to 62, then we go up to a warm 89 for a high on Thursday. We'll see more sunshine, few more clouds, maybe additional clouds by Friday. From the ABC 27 First Snow Weather Center, I'm Chief Meteorologist Casanova Nurse.
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0: 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We've got your weird news roundup coming up next. We'll tell you why a radio glitch caused planes to scramble and caused a hijacking alert.
1: Also, a SpaceX launch caused quite the spectacle.

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1: Hey DJ, won't you play that song? 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

0: 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It's time now for your weird news roundup.
1: First up, a passenger plane flying to Nuremberg accidentally transmitted a hijacking code after a brief radio malfunction.
0: Ruh-roh.
1: Germany scrambled two fighter jets and Nuremberg Airport stopped operations while the plane landed safely and authorities checked the situation. Now, passengers eventually got off and the airport reopened a little more than an hour later. But it's crazy how one technical mistake created this crazy welcome committee for these passengers.
0: Yeah, I would hope the pilot would explain this before I open my blinds and see a fighter jet pulling up beside the plane. The FBI arrested a former OpenAI employee accused of planting a listening device in a company's conference room.
1: Wow.
0: And investigators said that the device was hidden behind a TV and camouflaged with toilet paper. A second recorder was allegedly found inside a bag.
1: What?
0: OpenAI says no customer data or source code information was compromised. They just take that from you because you give it to them. The strangest part is putting this much planning into a recorder, and the guy chose toilet paper as a disguise.
1: Next up, people across Georgia looked up Tuesday morning and saw a bright shape spreading through the sky. It was not a meteor or a comet. It was a SpaceX Falcon 9 launch that happened in Florida, and it created this glowing plume.
0: Yeah.
1: And it looked like a giant jellyfish. I saw a lot of people post this.
0: Oh, my gosh. We had people in our office. One of our salespeople, Melissa, she was like, did y'all see that cloud this morning?
1: Yeah. And the effect happens, I guess, when sunlight hits exhaust high in the atmosphere before sunrise. Pretty crazy stuff.
0: Yeah, and she was, I think the aliens were coming this morning. Finally, hijackers remotely change the temperature on refrigeration systems at about 700 supermarkets in France.
1: What?
0: Some units were pushed to 122 degrees. Stores lost refrigerated and frozen foods, and investigators say the attack may still be going on.
1: Why would someone do that?
0: I don't know. Because they can. The systems were connected to the internet, and older equipment appears to have been especially vulnerable. Even the freezer aisle needs cybersecurity now, apparently. So, and I'm sure maybe the password was probably password.
1: Probably.
0: It's your weird news roundup. 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

0: 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It's time now for your hot takes. I just did the millennial pause.
1: Brendan Fraser and Rachel Weisz have been photographed together in costume on the London set of the new Mummy movie.
0: Wow.
1: It's their third Mummy movie together. And their first since The Mummy Returns.
0: Mummy movie return.
1: Which happened 25 years ago. Kevin J. O'Connor and Odette Fair are returning as well. I love the Mummy franchise. We love the Mummy ride at Universal. And so I'm excited for this. The new movie is scheduled for October 15th, 2027.
0: We rode the Mummy movie ride the other day.
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0: Still to this day, that thing goes from 0 to 100 real quick.
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0: right, it's Hot 104.9. It's Twiggins and Allie in the afternoon. An email came out here at the radio station that has just really sent Allie into a tailspin. And it takes a lot to get her wound up, unless she's been drinking, and then she'll get wound up about pretty much anything.
1: Should I pull it up?
0: What did the email say?
1: I mean, it was basically saying that we shouldn't leave leftover trash in the trash, or like leftover food in the trash can. And instead, we should walk it out to the dumpster, which is down the stairs and out 40 feet.
0: And your argument about this is what? That we should put the trash in the trash can because that's what trash cans are for.
1: Yeah, like, hello? Like, okay, if you want us to walk leftover food, like, basically you're saying the little remnants of your food, right? Because no one leaves a ton of food. It's just remnants stink. So you want us to walk our tiny remnants of our food.
0: Yeah.
1: And take our plates.
0: Well, I don't. Our general manager
1: does.
0: Then
1: let's not have a trash can, right?
0: So where should we put our stuff? Just everyone should just go to the dumpster?
1: That's what he says, apparently. I guess anything that is not food related. I mean, this is what he said. A special request. Can everyone please make sure they do not throw leftover food in our garbage cans or anything else that might stink?
0: And you're the one that does this because you bring the smelly stuff, like the eggs that you brined in soy sauce today.
1: But no. Okay. To my defense, I don't usually put it in the trash can and I don't leave food leftover. I think that's just trash cans stink. So the point of trash cans is you have to take them out.
0: All right. Well, let's give him a call. You know what? Let's give him a call. You guys already got into it earlier today. He's probably still mad at you. And
1: I'm going to be much gentler on the phone.
0: All right, let's see. Let's get him. He has to have equal time. Let's see if we can get Steve coming up next on Hot 104.9.

0: All right, it's the great trash debate on Hot 104.9. Allie and our general manager, Steve, are in a heated debate because Steve has put out a mandate that we are not to put leftover food in the trash cans at the radio station, and Allie thinks it's absurd. He's telling her to walk 40 feet to the dumpster to throw away, and she doesn't understand why we have trash cans in the first place, if that's the case.
1: I mean, I understand if he's asking, like, you know, don't put a bunch of tuna fish in the trash can or something like that, but he's just saying, like, don't put anything in the trash can that has any sort of something that will stink, and I'm literally like, everything will stink besides just plastic.
0: All right, so she's real upset about it. They got into it earlier off the air, and so now I want to bring that fight in. Let's call Steve downstairs, dial his extension, and see if he'll answer. Why's her phone sound like that?
2: This is Steve. May I help you?
0: Hi, Steve. This is Twiggins and Allie in the afternoon from Hot 104.9.
2: Hey, guys. How you doing?
0: Good. We're calling because we're talking about the trash email that you sent out last week. And
1: we wanted to get to the bottom of
0: this. And we want to hear your side of the story because we've already told Allie's side.
2: Well, I'm glad you called. And it's a long story, but short version is, if you don't finish all your food and you put it in our trash cans at the station, which are wide open and don't have lids on them, it will start to stink after a few days.
0: Well, who do we talk to about getting lids on the trash cans? Because I think that's where we start.
2: Yes, that's probably a good idea, man. We need to maybe talk to our corporate folks.
0: Well, Allie seems to think that you've blown this out of proportion. She thinks this is ridiculous.
1: Okay, Twiggins keeps putting words in my mouth.
0: I'm not putting anything
1: in
0: your mouth.
1: The only response I gave was simply, I fear no one is going to walk the garbage to the outside dumpster. That was my response.
2: It is a long walk. It's probably about 40 feet, and the exercise could be overwhelming to some of our employees, I do admit.
1: Well, you did make a good point. It's like getting in the steps is a good thing, so maybe we should all do it.
0: Is there something else that you could be focusing on right now besides the trash can situation, Steve, or is this something that you feel is very pressing?
2: I think this is very pressing, man, especially last week when Cash and I had to take out that stinky garbage.
0: Well, you'll be happy to know that Allie just dumped in a vat of marinated eggs.
1: Yes.
0: And that she will be letting
1: soy
0: sit
1: sauce
0: there.
1: Marinated eggs.
2: Allie's been promoted. Not only is she our midday host, our afternoon drive show with you, Twiggins, she's going to be our new trash manager.
1: I guess I am.
0: Well, I'll tell you, if there's one thing this guy likes to do, it's delegate. And so I'm glad that he picked you this time and not me. But, Steve, thank you so much for sharing your side of the story. And
1: we promise we'll do better.
0: Let us know next time when you find something else mundane that we have to worry about, okay?
2: I sure will. I love you guys.
0: All right, thanks for listening. We appreciate it. Bye.
2: Bye-bye.
0: All right, there's Steve, our general manager. Steve, he's going to email me next because there's going to be some branches down in the parking lot that I need to clean up as soon as possible. It's Hot 104.9.

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0: 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Allie's no longer on the show because she got fired for arguing with our general manager about trash cans. So that was fun while it lasted.
1: Now I'm the garbage manager.
0: You are. And you.
1: Something I've always wanted to be.
0: Put your foot in your mouth, you end up getting titles around here. 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
1: So I walked in the studio today and Twiggins gave me this amazing news. Well, sorry, not amazing news, but this crazy news that TikTok star Bryce Hall was arrested and charged following a domestic dispute in Las Vegas. He has been accused of using or threatening physical force against someone in a domestic dispute. This someone is his ex-girlfriend, or his now ex-girlfriend. She documented the injuries, and she claimed that he allegedly inflicted them during their dispute back in July.
0: He popped her.
1: Well, that's what she's claiming. Now, he, his team, I guess I should say that the allegations are false, and we look forward to the facts coming out in court. He was released, I believe, from custody without posting bail.
0: That's a felony charge that he's got against him, which is, I mean,
1: poor. Yeah, if he actually did that,
0: Yeah, I mean, you know, he is a trained boxer. He claims he's not a fighter.
1: Yeah.
0: But
1: I mean, what reason would she have to make that up?
0: He's had anger issues in the past.
1: For sure.
0: And so, I mean, first of all, never okay.
1: Never.
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Thank you so much for making us a part of your ride home. 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

0: It's on 104.9. It's time now for Breaking Good. If you're new to the program, this is how this works. We have a listener reach out to us, and they want to break news to someone in their life. It's got to be good news. That's why it's called Breaking Good. So right now we've got Rachel. Rachel, what's going on? How are you today? You got some news you want to break?
1: Hi. So I've had the craziest week. My husband and I have some issues, I guess you could say, with our teenage son.
0: Who doesn't?
1: He's a handful sometimes, but he's also really smart. So it's just hard to constantly watch him and kind of make sure he doesn't do anything wrong.
2: Right.
1: But anyway, last week he was like on my phone, like he somehow went and purchased like $600 of, I don't know if it was just like apps or he made purchases within some of the apps. And he racked up this bill. And my husband is just like beside himself. Like it was just, you know, things are really tight right now. It was not an expense, obviously, we were expecting, and he lied about it. And so this week I've been like scrambling, trying to deal with like Apple and some of the app stores. And I think he's going to like what I did.
0: Wow. Yeah. My blood pressure is going up just thinking about this.
2: Yeah. I mean, right? He's a teenage boy. I mean, he knows better.
0: $600 is not a light purchase. That's crazy.
1: I know. It's a lot of money.
0: Yeah, for sure. So maybe you'll get some relief here. I can't wait to hear what you have to say to Mark. Let's get him on the phone right now.
3: Hello.
0: Hey, is this Mark?
3: Yes, Vanessa is calling.
0: Hey, man, what's up? This is Twiggins and Allie. We are a radio show, Hot 104.9 here in Tallahassee. How are you?
3: I'm doing well. How are you doing? Is it a radio station?
0: Yeah.
2: We're doing good.
0: We're an afternoon show, and I understand that you've been going through some stress this last week involving your son.
3: Okay.
0: How do we find that out, you may ask? Well, your wife gave us a call, and she's on the phone right now, and Rachel wants to break some good news to you.
3: My wife?
0: Yep.
1: Yes, your wife. Don't worry. Everything's good, but I wanted to share something good with you because I think we need some good news. So
3: okay, what's up?
1: I spent the last couple of days like hounding Apple and the apps that he downloaded, and I was actually able to get our money back.
3: What? Are you serious?
1: I'm dead serious. I'm
3: really
1: so happy right now. I feel like that unlocks so much pressure from us, and I don't know. We're gonna have to make some serious rules with him about the phone, but at least it's not.
3: Did you use your sexy voice with Apple?
1: Maybe that's why it works. I don't know. But
3: thank you, God.
1: Yeah.
3: Yes. Well, that means we're going somewhere nice tonight.
2: Hey.
1: Okay.
2: I love that.
3: Yeah. Oh, that's great news. Yeah. Thank you, radio station.
0: Yep. We're still here. Thank you. We're happy to do it.
3: Yeah, that's amazing. Yeah, he's a lot like me, our son, and that's a little scary.
0: What's his name?
3: But we love.
0: What's his name?
3: Brian.
0: Brian, you're grounded for a year.
2: No kidding.
3: Yes, $600 worth for sure.
1: Yeah.
0: You got to keep him off that phone, man.
1: Maybe 600 hours of he should be grounded for.
2: Wow.
3: I like

0: that.
1: Yeah.
0: I like that. Oh, that's beautiful. That's great news. I love you, babe. You are amazing.
1: Thank you. I love you, too.
2: Thank you, guys, aww, for letting us be a
3: we
2: part of this.
3: We all love the weather here in Tallahassee.
2: I don't know. No, I'm not going to be Dave
3: fast.
2: Ramsey here, stay but maybe, you know, conserve the money. Don't go too crazy on that dinner. I'm just saying.
3: I want to have some meatballs. Tallahassee Roofing.
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1: 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Hope you've had a wonderful day so far. We have had a great day. 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